0: Yeah, I don't know about you, but that four-day week thing was way better last week. What's up, y'all? It's Ritter. I hope you're having a good one anyway.
1: 3 days. One big reason to head to La Crescent this weekend. 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
2: There's been a change in plans for Aquinas football. 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Same time, same place in Galesville, just a new day. 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

too bright. Those blinds, yeah, let's just keep them closed. 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

Hey, what's cracking? It's Ritter hanging with you. And if you think your vehicle's expensive, the average new car cost is going to blow your mind. Hang on, we can talk about it in a few. Take my hand.

0: What's up? It's Ritter. 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It still costs you. You've got gas, you've got maintenance, all that stuff. 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
2: Tonight, skies turn partly cloudy with lows near 56. Tomorrow, expect rain with close to an inch of accumulation and highs climbing to 65. Rain continues tomorrow night with about 2 inches expected and lows settling in the upper 50s. Then Saturday brings more rain, around an inch likely, with highs reaching the upper 60s.

0: right, so show of hands,
1: assuming you're not driving, please don't do that. Keep your hands on the wheel. Who's going to the apple orchard this weekend? It's going to be a good weekend for apple picking, is all I'm saying. And if you're like me, hi, it's Ritter, you've probably spent more time eating apples than picking them. I mean, you got to test them and make sure they taste right.

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I would say I'm a Kenny Chesney super fan, right? By the way, it's Ritter. We all kind of have that one artist or group, I think, that's like our top, right? Could you imagine though seeing that artist 100 times? Yeah, happened with Russell Dickerson just the other day. This is a crazy story I can share with you coming up. Hang on.

0: 100 times these people have seen Russell Dickerson. Crazy. Anyway, it's Ritter. And Russell Dickerson actually brought those two super fans of his on stage.
1: So I would like to bring to the stage my friends, Brooke and Tori, who are both celebrating over 100 Russell Dickerson concerts tonight.
0: It's so cool. And then he surprised him with custom 100 Club guitars. Like, talk about the ultimate loyalty program.

0: Hey, it's Ritter, and if you need a little midweek pick-me-up, Brewers are division champs, football season's rolling, and we're getting that weird classic Wisconsin fall weather. I mean, not bad.
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6: Tonight, skies turn partly cloudy with lows near 56. Tomorrow, expect rain with close to an inch of accumulation and highs climbing to 65. Rain continues tomorrow night with about 2 inches expected and lows settling in the upper 50s. Then Saturday brings more rain, around an inch likely, with highs reaching the upper 60s.

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1: He's a ranch hand in a pinch, man. Hotter than the red on the cattle brand. Cause she's a gold digger with a quick trigger. A cast iron skillet swinging lid flipper.

horseback. Now he's a buckskin, 15 hands, 5-time team road champion.

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It does not matter what mood you're in. We will make it better, and we'll do easy trivia, the best game that we play. 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

Okay, I didn't know there was a right or a wrong way to shower. Okay, it's Ritter. One expert though apparently says that you should be able to be in and out of a shower in a certain amount of time. No one's doing.

Okay, I feel like every household has these two people, right? There's the one that takes about a 3-second shower and the other one that showers for 35 minutes, right? Which one are you? Apparently, those 16 minutes is the amount of time that most people spend in the shower. And environmental scientists say that you really only need anywhere from 60 seconds to 3 minutes. 5 if you're washing your hair. But what they're not accounting for is the 10 minutes it takes to get the water to the proper temperature.

0: Hey, good news. We almost made it to Friday, y'all.
1: It's Ritter.
0: What is it about Fridays that just slap in the fall?
1: I can't really. Is it that, you know, you get the weekend and crisp fall air, or is the Friday night lights? I can't quite put it together.

0: doesn't matter. It's 5 o'clock somewhere.
1: It's always on 5 in Margaritaville, come to think of it.
0: Yeah, I heard that.
1: You've been there, haven't you?
0: Yes, sir.
1: I've seen your boat there.
0: I've been to Margaritaville a few times.
1: All right. Well, that's good.
0: Stumble my way back.
1: Okay. Well, we just want to make sure you can keep it between the navigational beacons.
0: Between the buoys. I got it.
1: All right. Well, it's 5 o'clock. Let's go somewhere.
0: I'm ready. Crank it up.
1: Let's get out of here.
0: I'm gone.

0: So the Brewers are officially NL Central champs, you know, clinched it up the other night. A friend and I were talking about this, though, and I mentioned how cool it was. We won four back-to-back, and he pointed out to me that winning Central titles is great, but it's not really worth anything when you get bounced in the first round. So this is all I'm saying is, Brewers, don't let me down. Don't let us down.
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2: 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Same time, same place in Galesville, just a new day. 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
4: Overnight, skies stay mostly cloudy with lows near 56. Tomorrow brings rain with around an inch of accumulation, highs topping out in the mid-60s, and east winds around 15. Rain continues tomorrow night with about 2 inches of accumulation likely, lows in the upper 50s and winds still out of the east at 15. Then on Saturday, look for rain to stick around with close to an inch of accumulation and highs in the upper 60s.

0: if.
1: What is up, y'all? Happy Friday Eve. I've taken to calling Thursdays that from now on. What do you think? Should we stick with it, or should we ditch that one?

What's up, y'all? It's Ritter. Turns out a lot of us are still afraid of the dark. And fellas, you're more likely to be the one sleeping with the lights on. Mm-hmm. Gonna talk about the spooky stats next.

0: All right, y'all. 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
1: Are you afraid of the dark? Like the things that bump in the night still scare you? And I'm gonna throw this one out there. It's actual facts, y'all. Fellas, you're more likely than the ladies to sleep with the lights on. Admit it.
2: Yeah.
1: And keep a stuffed animal around. 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So, you know, it's not afraid of the dark thing. It's just a comfort thing.
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2: Overnight, skies stay mostly cloudy with lows near 56. Tomorrow brings rain with around an inch of accumulation, highs topping out in the mid-60s, and east winds around 15. Rain continues tomorrow night with about 2 inches of accumulation likely, lows in the upper 50s and winds still out of the east at 15. Then on Saturday, look for rain to stick around with close to an inch of accumulation and highs in the upper 60s.

All right, just curious here. It's Ritter. Are you excited to think about Halloween, or are you just ready to look past it and already on to Christmas? Because I was in a store the other day, and I feel like that's their attitude. Yeah, there's like little Halloween stuff and then Christmas displays.

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3: Overnight, skies stay mostly cloudy with lows near 56. Tomorrow brings rain with around an inch of accumulation, highs topping out in the mid-60s, and east winds around 15. Rain continues tomorrow night with about 2 inches of accumulation likely, lows in the upper 50s and winds still out of the east at 15. Then on Saturday, look for rain to stick around with close to an inch of accumulation and highs in the upper 60s.
0: You hate goodbyes, so do we. You'll never have to say goodbye to us because we play the most country every day. Yeah.

Overnight clouds increase with lows in the mid-50s. Today brings rain with around half an inch of accumulation expected, highs climbing to the mid-60s. Rain continues tonight with close to 2 inches expected, lows again in the mid-50s, and east winds at 10. Then tomorrow, rain becomes increasingly likely, with about an

0: Then tomorrow, rain becomes increasingly likely, with about an inch of accumulation and highs reaching the upper 60s.
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tan in a pinch, man. Hotter than the red on the cattle brand. Cause she's a gold digger with a quick trigger. A cast iron skillet swinging lid flipper.

0: Overnight clouds increase with lows in the mid-50s. Today brings rain with around half an inch of accumulation expected. Highs climbing to the mid-60s. Rain continues tonight with close to 2 inches expected. Lows again in the mid-50s. And east winds at 10. Then tomorrow, rain becomes increasingly likely, with about an inch of accumulation and highs reaching the upper 60s.
1: You found it. The most country every day.

saw the old man's face. Front page obituary. He was a millionaire. He left his fortune to some guy he barely knew. His kids were mad as hell.

Overnight clouds increase with lows in the mid-50s. Today brings rain with around half an inch of accumulation expected. Highs climbing to the mid-60s. Rain continues tonight with close to 2 inches expected. Lows again in the mid-50s. And east winds at 10. Then tomorrow, rain becomes increasingly likely, with about an inch of accumulation and highs reaching the upper 60s.

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1: The moon outside, too bright. Those blinds, yeah, let's just keep them closed. 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

Little girl used to swing right there. I still see her pink bow and her brown hair. She's in the big city now, but she still calls home.

0: Overnight clouds increase with lows in the mid-50s. Today brings rain with around half an inch of accumulation expected. Highs climbing to the mid-60s. Rain continues tonight with close to 2 inches expected. Lows again in the mid-50s. And east winds at 10. Then tomorrow, rain becomes increasingly likely, with about an inch of accumulation and highs reaching the upper 60s.
1: 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Yeah.

0: Hey, it's Reed and Chelsea with you. Let's throw something crazy at you, Chels.
1: Okay.
0: Last Monday was Labor Day.
1: I know. You and I were doing the calculation yesterday.
0: You said, do you know this is our first 5 full-day week? And I said that, no, it's the second. And you said, no, last week was a 4-day week. This is the 5.
1: It's wild.
0: So if you just sort of drag in a little bit, it's all good.
1: But in a weird way, the week went fast, didn't it?
0: Well, I agree with you in that, too. I thought that this week, it's already Friday. But at the same time, I can't believe last week was just... And that's where life does not happen the same way.
1: Mm.
0: I mean, this past 2 weeks has felt like almost a month.
1: Yeah.
0: And then you have other months that feel like a week.
1: I know.
0: So I feel like, to me... If, again, just all the changes, all the different things going, whether you have kids or not, it's just once you switch gears.
1: The weather has been weird.
0: Absolutely. Fall, football, just your body knows there's been a change.
1: Yeah.
0: Post-Labor
1: Day. It's true.
0: Day.

0: reading Chelsea along with you. Chelsea, we got this from coworker Steph.
1: Yeah, it's National Truck Drivers Week, Freed.
0: Yeah, it's all the truck drivers out there working hard. My great uncle Len was a truck driver for a number of years. He loved it. And he also got the best gas mileage of anyone at the company. And he would have...
1: Why does that not surprise me?
0: He would have the, you know, like the manager ask, you know, how are you...
1: doing this?
0: And he said, I drive it like it's my own.
1: Yeah.
0: Which did not make the other truckers look good.
1: But it's literally, if you think about everything you do, I mean, the gas you put in your car, it's from a truck driver, you know?
0: I was reading...
1: Your groceries, it's just everything, your clothes.
0: It might have been from Steph. It was just showing the percent of communities in this country.
1: Oh, yes.
0: That get everything delivered by semi. All of

0: the goods to a community is by semi.
1: I will look it up and we'll talk about it later.
0: Okay, we'll do that later.
1: Because it's good stats.
0: Well, you and I were going underneath the bridge of an interstate and it was just semi, semi, semi, semi.
1: So much stuff.
0: Like, that's America.
1: Yep.

0: Reading Chelsea with you. If you're going to be doing any high school football stuff, it's been an interesting thing across the state. You had some games that got moved to yesterday.
1: Yeah.
0: You got some games that are earlier tonight with the weather. If you are going to the Badger game, you can expect a lot of rain tomorrow.
1: Mm-hmm.
0: Might be like 2 inches of rain in Madison.
1: Yes, well.
0: If you're planning any outdoor stuff tomorrow, and not going to be easy.
1: Mm.
0: But I always love these fall weekends, but...
1: But if it's rainy, it's not.
0: It's just pouring rain.
1: I know some pumpkin patches are opening this weekend, too.
0: Yeah, and I hope that they can have a nice fall and a great season and people can go support them.
1: Which, driving around, all of a sudden, you know, the roadside stands have pumpkins.
0: Mm-hmm.
1: Just all of a sudden, so that's pretty cool.
0: Yeah, it's going to be Halloween here before we know it.
1: I know.
0: So, to me, let's enjoy it and... I love this time of the year. Rain's good for everything, but at the same time, I'm also, we've had enough of this rain, I think.
1: Yeah.
0: But isn't that how we are as humans? You know, you've got where it was so dry and we needed rain so bad.
1: Yes.
0: Now we've got that. We're like, okay. But I'll tell you this, my son and I were checking that rain gauge. Every time it rains, he's into it. Start him young.
1: Your son, you confuse people when you say that.
0: Our son, Chelsea and I are married.

0: That's Chels. I'm Reed. Chelsea, we have got a new wildcat species. A Bolivian man's supposed house cat turned out to be a wildcat. Scientists are thinking they hadn't seen it. I don't know if they had ever seen it. Genetic analysis indicates its lineage separated from related tiger cats about 1.4 million years ago. This was his house cat.
1: Reachers, and he just probably took it into the vet for just a standard thing.
0: Researchers have described it as the first entirely new cat species discovered in over 100 years.
1: That's wild.
0: Excluding reclassifications of previously recognized cats. So it inhabits Bolivian's, I think it's Andean forests, I say it. Okay. Population size and much of its behavior remains unknown. And this is just from this guy's pet cat.
1: So then are you like, I can't have this cat as a pet? I mean, well, where are we at on that scale there?
0: I don't think it's a, I mean, it's separated from tigers 1.5 million years ago. So I don't know.

0: Hey, it's Chelsea. He's Reed. Reed, talking about National Truck Driving Week, which is this week. We have around 3.5 million professional truck drivers work in the U.S. And Reed, we were talking earlier about what percentage of communities solely depend on trucks for freight into their community. Do you have a guess? What percent?
1: Well, I thought Steph had sent it and it was something like 80.
0: Yeah.
1: Or 81.
0: It's 80. Which is wild.
1: That's the only way they get their stuff is through semis. Not by boat, not by plane, not by any of that.
0: Right. But then what percentage of the nation's freight is moved just by trucks? 72%.
1: Wow.
0: So there are other ways of things getting around, whether it's train, plane.
1: Automobile.
0: No, you can't say automobile. Boat.
1: Something my dad taught me with truckers is if they're trying to, let's say they're in the right hand lane, they need to get to the middle lane. They need to move over.
0: Yeah.
1: What you'll do if you're in that middle lane is you back off.
0: Yep.
1: And then you turn your lights off and on. And that signals to them they're clear. And what they'll do then is they'll kind of tap their brakes and flick the lights at you just to say thank you.
0: I didn't know that.
1: I've never seen anyone else do it but my dad. And every time the truckers do the thank you little blink of the lights thing. Every time.
0: Wow,
1: I never learned that in school.
0: Reed.
1: I never have seen anyone else do it. And my dad taught me that. And I've been with him.
0: What would the driver's ad say about that?
1: Well, what you're doing is you're letting them know you're clear because they can't tell with that, with the haul. They can't tell. So you let them know you've got room. You can merge.
0: Okay.
1: Watch. And every time they will flash the lights as a thank you.
0: What if there was an accident?
1: Don't ever be an accident.
0: Oh, okay.
1: If you give them the lights off, light on, you better be out of their way because they're coming.
0: Okay.

0: Reed and Chelsea with you, looking ahead to our weekend. Got some Badger duties tomorrow morning. Then we'll watch the game. Mm-hmm. Little birthday party action tomorrow afternoon.
1: That's
0: and
1: right.
0: Sunday is looking like just kind of...
1: What is it?
0: Rest and relax?
1: Well, I think you're...
0: Noon Packer kickoff?
1: Yes. Might do some outdoor stuff.
0: Yeah, I got a little outdoor work to do. It sounds like Chelsea's dad's going to help us with that and...
1: Volunteer.
0: I think this afternoon... I think Sunday afternoon. I didn't volunteer. That was you.
1: Okay.
0: By the way, shout out to Chelsea's mom for the banana bread. Excellent.
1: Oh,
0: although, if she's listening, your grandson likes walnuts, just not in banana bread.
1: Oh, okay.
0: He's a finicky guy. He is. But Sunday, I think we're going to just kind of relax and maybe watch a little Packer football.
1: It's a noon kick, right?
0: It's a noon kick.
1: All right.
0: Not the 3:25 that Chelsea likes.
1: Yes.
0: But you do get your afternoon. When that 3:25 ends at like 6, you're kind of like, well, that's the night.
1: I know.
0: So when it's done at about 3:30... You still
1: That's
0: got
1: good.
0: The rest of your afternoon. It's not bad. I was thinking maybe you and I would try and do a little... I would love to get in the pontoon a couple more times. But with the rain and all that, it's...
1: I know.
0: So if we get a nice sunny afternoon, maybe next week we'll have to take advantage. I have not looked at the weather. But this rain's got to be stopping at some point.

0: let's talk about Riley Green and that signature mustache.
1: Oh, can't wait to see that mustache on The Voice.
0: Now, you're not a big mustache person, people can pull it off.
1: And Riley is one of them, Reed.
0: So how do you come up with this accidental shaving experience?
1: Oh, yes. Let's talk about it. Just like Ella Langley's bangs. I want to hear about this.
0: So fans now bring real and fake mustaches to a show.
1: Yes.
0: And he thinks the mustache and cowboy hat could help him stand out and attract country contestants as a new coach.
1: Yes.
0: On season 30 of The Voice. But yeah, he kind of an accidental shaving experiment. And, you know, if it works now, so.
1: Oh, gosh.
0: But this is the thing, too. Like, he has kind of the facial hair on the side. It's not clean shave, straight mustache, like an Alan Jackson.
1: Right.
0: You know, so there are different ways that you can do that.
1: Reed, please talk about your shaving experiment.
0: I like to bug chels. Yeah.
1: Reed had a goatee for the longest time. And he
0: ruined
1: some
0: great
1: pictures. Thank you.
0: But what I like to do is, what do they call it? Right below the bottom lip, there's a name for it. Soul patch?
1: Yeah.
0: Sometimes I won't shave everything but that.
1: Mm-hmm.
0: And I'll just walk around and see when Chelsea notices. And she notices within 2 seconds. I never get one past her. So Chelsea does not like facial hair on me. Sounds like the mustache works for Riley Green, though.
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1: You told us what you wanted us to play, and we listened. You're welcome.

0: She's Chelsea. I'm Reed. Hope you are doing great. All right, Chelsea. So we've kind of talked about how this week maybe went by fast, but it also seems slow. And yeah. I've got this retired neurosurgeon that I was reading about from the Huffington Post. And it says repetitive routines can make past days blur together, creating a feeling of time compression. So when you talk about the days are long, but the years go by fast.
1: Yes.
0: So what his suggestion is, if you want to slow time down, this is, by the way, why a week vacation can feel so much longer than a week at home.
1: Because it's you're not stuck in the same pattern, right?
0: You don't even know where your toothbrush is.
1: Yep.
0: So everything, and that also can be why a trip can be exhausting.
1: Yep.
0: So his suggestion.

0: is add novelty to your life. A new recipe, a hobby, go to a restaurant you never been to before, go home a different route. It's going to create more distinct memories. Just depends on how much you want to slow your life down. How much slower do you want to do it?
1: Oh, whoa.
0: Experts also recommend being present and prioritizing social experiences. Okay. The idea concerns how full life feels in retrospect, not literally slowing time.
1: Right, right.
0: But it just makes your brain...
1: Oh, okay. Like, do something new.
0: But what I hear is you got to think more.
1: Yeah.
0: And sometimes...
1: I don't want to.
0: Today, I don't. I just want to get to the weekend. You know, a little autopilot sometimes.
1: Sure.

0: She's Chelsea. I'm Reed. Chelsea, we're kind of on a little bit of a theme here. So 17.5.
1: Oh, my.
0: Almost 1 in 5 of Midwestern adults report frequent fatigue.
1: Oh,
0: which is above the northeast and west of the United States. So in the Midwest, we're a little more fatigued than normal. Okay. A CDC report based on a survey finds nearly 3 in 4 adults felt very tired or exhausted at least some days.
1: Absolutely.
0: In the past 3 months. Now, our past 3 months are the summer months where we all go hard.
1: It's true. So maybe that has something to do with it.
0: Could be. About 1 in 6 reported fatigue most days or every day. Women and adults ages 18 to 34 reported it most often. Now, we don't know why or if Americans are getting more tired over time. But if you're tired, you are not alone. I don't know if that helps you.
1: No.
0: Feel less tired.
1: No, it doesn't.
0: But it's nice to know you're not
1: alone. Why did you say we were a little bit on a theme?
0: I think we've just been talking about just the grind.
1: Oh.
0: Labor Day feeling sure. Like it was longer than last Monday.
1: Mm.
0: If things are going fast or slow.
1: Yes.
0: So I thought a little bit of a thematic part to some of this.
1: Okay.
0: Just get some extra sleep on the weekends. I know they say, oh, you shouldn't try and catch up on the weekends. Nonsense.
1: Nonsense. Catch up. Our kids now, they're like, we can just sleep in. I was like, yes, that's the vibe. Oh, come on.
0: First time ever Grant said it after school that first week. He's like, we get to sleep in. I mean, never in 5 years. Never did I think I'd see the day.
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5: Expect steady rain this morning with around 1/2 inch of accumulation. As highs top out near 64, rain continues tonight, and this time we're looking at around 2 inches of accumulation with an isolated storm or two possible. Lows falling to the low 60s and east winds near 10 miles per hour. Rain sticks around for tomorrow too, around 1 inch likely, with highs near 67.
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5: We got some easy trivia coming up. We got a little fun fact Friday. We got a caller who is very upset. We're going to talk to in about 3 minutes. But I do think we got a pretty

0: 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So thank you. Let's get going now.
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0: Bobby Bones Show. Let's go over to Faith, who lives in Florida. Hey, Faith, it's Bobby. How are you?
1: Hi, how are you?
0: Pretty good. What do you want to say?
1: I'm a longtime listener, and I saw you with the Raging Idiots at the Sunrise Theater in Fort Pierce, Florida.
0: Oh, thank you very much.
1: I want to say that I've been listening to you guys for many, many years. And every time someone calls in to complain or make a statement about Lunchbox, I agree with them, but I never get to get through on the phone. So this is what I want to say. I think Lunchbox doesn't bring a lot to the show. He is always so negative, downright rude a lot, very contrarian and argumentative. And I just wonder, he's such a downer on the show. Why do you keep him on the show? Mm. Like, when he talks, I just want to change the channel.
2: Oh, yeah.
3: That'd be great if you did.
0: Sometimes I change the channel.
3: I would love it if you change the channel.
0: Yeah, yeah. Okay, Lunchbox, would you like to respond to her?
3: Yeah, like, I mean, when she started talking, I was like, oh, my God, this lady's voice is annoying. It's grating on my ears. I was like, Bobby, why do you keep her on? But you just kept letting her talk. And at first, I thought she was going to be like, and then I realized that he's awesome. And then she's kept going about how bad I was. And I don't know, lady, but I'm entertaining. I am the reason people.

0: people listen. And if you don't want to listen, goodbye, Kick Rocks. We won't miss you. We'll send you a parting gift. It's called the door hitting you on the butt on the way out.
1: Faith, don't leave. Please, don't.
0: She's not going anywhere.
1: Don't leave the show.
0: She's not. She wants to hear what I'm going to say next. That's why she tunes in every morning.
1: Is that why you tune in, Faith?
2: No. And as a matter of fact, Lunchbox, if everybody did leave because of you, they would all be unemployed.
1: Hold on. Let me think about this. If everybody did leave because of you. Who? You talking about us all being unemployed?
2: Left because of Lunchbox. Then everyone there would be unemployed because of Lunchbox. Yeah, so when you tell a listener, go ahead and leave, I don't care.
1: Okay.
2: Bobby, what do you think about that when he says that to one of your listeners? Go ahead and leave, I don't care.
1: Well, that's why I stepped in and said, Faith, please don't leave. Because I do care, but, you know, he has a voice and he has a microphone and everybody on the show, you know, says what they say. And, you know, you may not agree or you may like one of us more than others. You may dislike one of us more than others, but that's kind of how a friend group goes. And sometimes he does go over the line and sometimes he's funny. Yeah, it can be much sometimes, but sometimes he's also really funny. So as of right now, let me check. Yeah, I'm gonna let him stay to the end of the year and then I'm gonna readdress.
3: Okay, that's fair enough.
1: Okay, Faith?
2: Because I see he's not trying to change. When callers call in and say, why are you so argumentative? Why are you so contrarian? Why do you complain? He puts no effort into making himself a better talk show person. He just stays the same. Like, hey, if you don't like me, too effing bad.
0: That's right, Faith. And that's how you should be in life. Faith, if someone comes up to you and be like, your hairdo's ugly, do you go and get it cut right that day? No, you got to be you. You got to believe in yourself. Yeah. Like you, yes. If someone's telling you something about...
1: This is a weird...
0: No. If you're going to change...
1: Inspirational speech here.
0: If you're going to change at the drop of a dime because some person says
1: not
0: something
1: drop
0: about
1: of a dime.
0: You.
1: People say this a lot over the years.
3: And a lot of people say it.
1: And not dropping dimes, you're dropping hats. Yeah.
0: I mean, it's just like, wow, oh my gosh, someone doesn't like my shirt. I better go buy a new one. Like, Faith, have confidence in yourself, girl.
1: Thank you for calling. You have a great point. I do think he has an interesting perspective. And he's actually a nice guy. He is obnoxious, but he's a nice guy. But I hear you. I'm going to, at the end of the year reviews, I'm going to keep this call and listen back to it.
4: Well, she can maybe, we can handle him in small doses at times, but also like diversity is good. It creates some friction here sometimes. So yeah. We like having him around and we hope that you'll stay as a listener.
1: Yeah, just I wish you could do like on Twitter where you can mute. I mute political things on Twitter.
4: Mm-hmm.
1: You can mute certain words. If she could just mute him.
3: Oh, every time he
1: talks. And every time he talked, it was like this. And you wouldn't hear it.
4: Yeah.
1: But Faith, I really appreciate you calling. Thank you so much for letting your voice be heard.
2: All right, thanks.
1: All right.

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1: Easy trivia. What Nickelodeon show follows a football-headed kid living in a city with his friends?
2: Rugrats.
1: No.
3: Big Head Bobby.
1: No. Hey Arnold.
2: Oh, Hey Arnold.
3: I don't know what that is.
1: Okay. If the category was concentrate on continents, what's the smallest continent by land area?
3: Antarctica.
4: Australia.
1: Australia.
2: Oh, God.
1: Not so easy, is it?
2: No, it really isn't.
1: Okay. Eddie's one win away from the championship. Easy trivia. It is the easiest trivia game ever. Next.
0: Let's go. Get your bones on. Get your Bobby Bones on.
4: Instagram teen accounts come with automatic protections that limit who can contact teens, the content they can see, and the time they spend on the app. Learn more about teen accounts and Instagram's ongoing work to protect teens online at Instagram.com/teenaccounts.
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9: Kicks

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Cause she's a gold digger with a quick trigger. A cast iron skillet swinging lid flipper.

0: Easy trivia. The category is red things. Eddie, what famous soda comes in a red can and is known for its secret formula?
1: Oh, that's Coke.
0: Correct. Coca-Cola. Correct.
2: Oh.
0: Red things. Amy, what fast food chain is famous for its red-haired girl mascot?
3: Wendy's.
0: Correct. Abby, what's the name of the iconic red character from Sesame Street who loves to talk about himself in third person?
4: Oh, that's Oscar the... Oh.
0: Elmo says you should say his name.
5: Oh, my God.
1: Elmo.
0: If you got kicked out of this round, you'd be out. Oscar's green. Yeah. Lunchbox, what famous fruit is known for being red and is associated with Snow White?
2: An apple.
0: Correct. Now, if they miss it from here out, they'll hear this sound.
6: You've been booed.
0: Eddie's wearing the tiara. He's the champion. Eddie, one more point. He wins the season.
1: I've been here for a bit.
0: Amy, two. Lunchbox, one. The category is USA.
7: USA. USA.
0: What's the capital of the United States, Eddie?
1: Washington, D.C.
0: Correct. Hey. Amy, how many stars are on the American flag?
3: 50.
0: Correct. Abby, how many stripes are on the American flag?
4: 13.
0: Correct. Lunchbox, what's the national bird of the United States?
2: Oh, man, hold on.
0: Okay.
1: Come on, dude.
0: What's the national bird?
2: The eagle.
0: Correct.
2: I almost called it a hawk. I had to stop.
0: The category is game shows.
2: Oh, yeah.
0: Eddie, what game show features contestants guessing the most popular answers to survey questions?
1: Survey says Family Feud.
0: Correct. Amy, what game show has contestants spin a giant wheel to win money and prizes?
4: Wheel of Fortune.
0: Correct. Abby, what game show asks contestants questions with the answers in the form of a question?
4: What is? That's Jeopardy.
0: Correct. Lunchbox, what game show gives contestants lifelines, including phone a friend?
2: Who Wants to Be a Millionaire?
0: Correct. Everybody's still in. The category is the answer starts with W. Eddie, what pop duo sang the song Wake Me Up Before You Go-Go?
1: Ooh, with a W, Wham.
0: Correct. Amy, what U.S. state is the home to Seattle?
4: Washington.
0: Correct. Abby, what's the name of the character with glasses and a red and white striped shirt that people have to find?
4: Waldo.
0: Correct. Lunchbox, what retail giant has the slogan, save money, live better?
2: Walmart.
0: Correct. The category is double D's.
1: Oh, wow, Lunchbox.
2: I like this.
0: The category is double D's. No one has been eliminated thus far. If Eddie wins, he's the champ again. Eddie, what fantasy role-playing game has been around since 1974?
1: Dungeons and Dragons.
0: Correct. Amy, what actor played the Penguin in Batman Returns and Louis De Palma on Taxi?
4: Danny DeVito.
0: Correct. Abby, what Disney character is Donald Duck's girlfriend?
4: Oh, Daisy Duck.
0: Correct. Lunchbox, what superhero is the alter ego of Matt Murdock, a blind lawyer who fights crime in New York City?
2: There's only one double D I know. Daredevil.
0: Correct.
3: Oh, wow.
1: Good job, dude.
0: The category is TV dads. Eddie, what's the name of the dad on The Simpsons?
1: Homer Simpson.
0: Correct. Amy, what's the name of the dad on Full House?
4: Danny Tanner.
0: Correct. Abby, what's the name of the dad slash uncle on The Fresh Prince of Bel-Air?
4: Oh, no. This is where I go. Oh, shoot. I'm not going to get it.
0: What's the name of the dad slash uncle on The Fresh Prince of Bel-Air?
4: The dad.
0: 5 seconds?
4: Lay down. I don't know. Danny Smith.
0: That's correct.
1: Wow, Abby.
4: Wow, that's not right. No.
0: Boner.
6: You've been booed.
0: If I say uncle, nothing?
4: No.
0: Uncle Phil?
4: Oh, yeah.
0: Yeah.
4: Okay.
3: Would you have Jesse? Would you have accepted that?
0: Uncle Phil?
3: Uh-huh.
0: Yeah.
2: That's his name.
0: Oh. I said dad slash uncle.
3: I didn't know if we had to say Philip Banks.
0: Yeah, I would have accepted that too. Yeah.

0: Oh.
1: Philip Banks. Judge Philip Banks.
2: Oh.
1: Uncle Philip Banks. Lunchbox, what's the name of the dad on Family Matters?
3: Carl Winslow.
1: Correct.
3: Whoa!
1: The category is logo colors.
2: Oh, man.
1: Traditionally, what color is the X in FedEx, Eddie?
2: Wow. What color is the X on FedEx?
1: EX.
2: Yeah. Okay. The word X.
1: Yeah.
2: Short for express. I'm going to go with... I think it's orange. I think traditionally the X part is orange. Give me orange.
1: Bone him.
3: Oh!
0: Is it not?
4: You've been boned.
0: What is it?
2: How is it?
3: Purple?
0: Wait, are you sure? It's purple?
2: Mike.
3: You had 50% chance.
2: Mike, he's colorblind.
1: I didn't write the questions.
0: I had orange.
5: I had to do a double check here.
1: Okay.
5: It is orange.
1: Oh, wow, you're back.
2: Wow.
1: You're back. What was purple in it?
5: The bed.
1: Oh. Okay, well, you're still in. Hey, look, I don't know the difference. I didn't fight it or agree.
2: Man, my heart stopped for a second.
3: Ray, can you unbone him?
1: You're not losing. Yeah. Unbone.
2: Oh.
4: You've been boned.
1: Unboned. All right, good. Amy, what two colors are the Shell and the Shell gas station logo?
0: Oh. I mean, I'm just going to have to...
1: What two colors are the Shell?
0: I know that there's yellow.
1: The Shell gas station.
0: And there's red. I see yellow and red right now, and I'm trying to... that's where I get gas. Like, I'm
1: pulling
0: in.
1: Need an answer?
0: The Shells are red.
1: Need an answer?
0: The Shells are red.
1: What two colors are the
0: Shell? Oh, I thought you were saying... Okay, yellow and red.
1: Correct. The Shells are yellow. And the red's the trace.
2: Wow, that was crazy.
3: Hey, what two colors? Red.
1: Hey, then she got angry with me.
3: Red! Like, oh, God, red. Man.
0: Sorry. I am stupid. Yellow and red.
1: Lunchbox.
3: Yeah.
1: What color is the bottom of the Pepsi logo?
0: The what?
1: What color is the bottom of the Pepsi logo?
3: Hmm.
1: So it's Pepsi logo is, you know what it looks like?
3: Yeah, I kind of do. I mean, I wish I drank Cokes, man.
2: No, he said Pepsi.
3: That's what I call him.
1: Oh, he's saying Coke isn't all types of carbonated.
3: Yeah. Oh, man.
1: What do you see in your head right now? Like, what's the logo look like?
3: I see, you know what? I'm just going with it, man.
1: Yeah.
3: I see a little thing here, a thing here, and a thing on the bottom. So there's three little sections.
1: Okay.
3: Blue, red, white. Give me white.
1: You're right about the sections, and you got the three colors right, but it's blue on the bottom. It's literally red, white, blue, like America.
2: Oh, wow.
0: Oh, Pepsi's in white.
4: You've been booed.
1: Right. Pepsi is written in the white part, the middle part.
0: So that's interesting. So it goes in red, white, blue.
3: Mike, you want to do another double check on that one?
1: I'm looking at it.
3: All right. Double check. Just checking, man.
1: Sorry, Lunchbox, you've been out.
3: Man, all right, I was hoping to be unboned.
1: The next category is, with two people remaining, country band lead singers.
0: Oh.
1: Eddie, name the lead singer of Lone Star. He was a lead singer from 1994 to 2007.
2: What the crap? What's this guy's name? Oh, no.
1: The lead singer of Lone Star from 94 to 2007.
2: He's been in our studio before. And I can tell you exactly what he looks like. He's not a short fella. He's kind of tall.
1: 5 seconds.
2: Gosh. Can I give you just his first name?
1: No.
2: Okay. John Rich.
1: What would you have said the first name is?
2: Ronnie.
1: Richie.
3: Gosh, Richie.
0: Oh, Ritz, you got the Rich
2: part. Oh.
1: Richie McDonald.
2: Richie McDonald.
1: You can bone him now.
4: Let's see.
1: Amy for the win.
0: I know.
1: Who's the lead singer of Alabama?
2: She might know this.
0: St. Jude.
2: That's your answer?
0: No. I'm trying to picture him doing St. Jude commercials. You know what I mean?
1: Who's the lead singer of the band Alabama? 5 seconds.
0: Randy Owens.
2: Oh.
0: Owen.
2: Oh.
1: Owens was your answer.
2: Oh.
1: It's Randy Owens.
0: Oh, that's dirty.
2: Oh, that is dirty.
1: I know.
2: Dang.
1: I know.
0: Okay, Randy Owen.
1: Yes, you missed it.
2: That's crazy. We're back,
3: Amy,
2: baby.
3: You had it.
0: Maybe I was going to say back. Randy Owens is who you're

0: looking
1: answer.
0: For.
1: Randy Owens is my answer.
0: Randy Owens is my answer.
1: No, I'm sorry. You know you don't get that right.
2: Dang,
1: you know you don't get that right.
3: Amen.
4: Hey, okay. Good one, though, Amy.
1: Hey, did you bone her already?
5: You've been boned.
1: Sudden death.
2: Wow.
4: Let's go, baby. Let's go.
0: So we ring in?
1: Yeah, three questions. The category is prime numbers.
4: What? What is that?
1: Here we go. What's the only even prime number?
0: Amy. Two.
1: Correct. Oh, Jeff said.
4: I don't know. I was going to guess a number. Four, maybe.
1: All right. The next category is 80s music. What band had a hit with the song Take On Me and
4: Eddie?
1: Eddie.
4: Aha. Uh-huh.
1: Correct.
2: That was tough.
0: What?
1: Down to the final question. On, Eddie, baby. This is for the championship.
4: Come on.
1: The category is it rhymes with pink.
0: Pink.
4: Oh.
1: Buzz in for the championship. Pink. What's an acronym used to describe couples with both partners?
0: Amy.
1: Go ahead.
0: Dink.
1: Correct.
0: Dual income, no kids. Let's go.
1: Both partners earn an income but have chosen not to have children. Dink, dual income, no kids.
4: Gosh.
1: Your winner is Amy. Good game, guys.
4: It's so close. I can't close the deal. Like, I come so close.
1: Good game, guys.
4: Dang, good job, Amy.
1: Amy's a champ.
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1: In the next segment, one of the most iconic movie villains of the 90s is going to be on with me from one of my favorite movies of the 90s. I'm so excited about this next segment. That is happening coming up.
6: Yeah. Get your Bobby Bones on.
7: It's Bobby Bones.
0: Okay, when did the toilet paper aisle get so complicated? Let's be real. It doesn't get better than Angel Soft. 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
1: The Bobby Bones Show. If I say the name Dolph Lundgren, no?
2: Nothing.
1: If I say Rocky IV, the Russian?
2: Oh, if he dies, he dies.
1: That guy.
2: Yeah.
1: Yeah. And so he's done a lot more than that, but his story's so interesting. You'd know him from Rocky IV, depending on what age. He was also He-Man. He's also been in a bunch of action movies. But he was a world-renowned, but he was a chemist. And so he had gotten a scholarship because he was so good at chemistry. He's not even from Russia.
2: Oh.
1: He's like Swiss, right? And so he was such a great Swiss chemist. He was coming to America to do chemistry, but he was also like doing martial arts and was winning tournaments. His story's wild, but I have him on the Bobbycast. And so we talk first about him playing the Russian in Rocky IV. Bobby Bones. This is the Bobby Bones Show. What was the first acting job that you were paid to do?
3: The funny thing is I went up for a couple of movies. One was Rambo 2, which was a Stallone picture. There's a Russian character he fights at the end in the helicopter. And they wanted me for that part. But at the same time, I was auditioning for Rocky IV. And so at some point, they realized, wait a second, this is the same guy, you know? So at some

0: when Stallone, I think, made the call. So they paid me off for that first role. So I made like $5,000 or something.
1: That you didn't do?
0: That I didn't do. And they hired somebody else.
1: I don't know if it's urban legend or not, but whenever Rocky IV, which is the best Rocky ever, in my opinion, which is the best because of you, me saying that, that there were like 5,000 people that had auditioned for that movie?
0: Yeah.
1: For that role? Did you know that?
0: Well, I didn't at first because when I showed up at this cattle call where there's a girl sitting with a table and, you know, they just said, how tall are you? And I said, 6'4", 6'5", I think it was at the time. And they're like, oh, you're too tall. Next. And
1: you're
0: like,
1: too tall. To box against him because of the juxtaposition of you two. Yeah.
0: So, but I saw a small handwritten sign that said Rocky IV. And I was like, I was a fighter. I loved the Rocky movies. I'd seen all of them. So I managed through my acting coach to get a chance to audition for it. And I finally met Stallone because they tracked me down and I was in Europe with Grace, flew me back and I met him at Paramount here in LA. And he's like, I got 5,000 guys up for this role, but you got to put on some weight, you know, because I was kind of skinny. I'd done mostly running and fighting, and fighters can be quite skinny, you know, just big legs. So we did that. We took some pictures in like boxing gear. And then I realized I was up against a bunch of other guys. So I had to practice a monologue and then do a screen test, which was about 4 months later. They flew me back from New York. I was here in a cheap hotel somewhere. And I go down, and I haven't eaten for like a number of days because I want to be ripped, right? So I would go down for a cup of coffee, and there's the elevator's open, and there's a 6'5" blonde guy, some Russian guy, excuse me. And I'm like, and then so another one down there, big blonde Russian guy. It's like, I thought I was the only one, but I realized I'm up against the two other guys, you know? So then we had to put on boxing trunks, no shirt. We're standing there in front of the camera. The guy like a dolly track coming in like this. And there's like 50 people behind the camera, a bunch of guys in suits, Stallone, his bodyguards. And I'm like, here we go. This is it. And then the thing is, I'd practiced this monologue with my coach in New York. And he said, you know, all of these Rocky villains, they're very loud, you know, like Mr. T and Apollo Creed. I will teach you a lesson. I will, you know, so I'm coming for you. I'm coming for you. So little Muhammad Ali, right? So he said, you know, you should play it very internal. When the cameras are on, don't move a muscle. Just stay very still and just say the dialogue. You know. Of course, it's quite powerful in film, that kind of performance. He was smart, so I did that. The other two Russian guys were like a Russian Mr. T. I will crush you. I will break you. And of course, the next day, Stallone calls me and you got the part, kids. The
1: Bobby Bones Show. All right, more with Dolph Lundgren in a second. If you're a Rocky fan like I am, there is this rumor that when they were shooting Rocky, he put Sylvester Stallone in the hospital because they didn't have the ability to shoot with all these crazy cameras and angles and special effects. So they had to really punch each other.
2: Oh, wow.
1: Yeah. So, 1 second. Let me play this song. We'll come back and talk about more of that.

0: right, Dolph Lundgren. He played the Russian in Rocky IV, and I was really talking to him about if he actually put Sylvester Stallone, who played Rocky, in the hospital. Here's that. Bobby Bones. This is the Bobby Bones Show. Another one of the urban legends that you can verify or not is that you actually hit Stallone and put him in the hospital.
1: Well, we both got hit quite a bit. You can't shoot like a 15-round fight in those days. There's no CGI. Everything is in camera. Everything has to be flying out of your mouth, the blood, everything. There's no way to do that without getting hit, you know. And we practiced for 5 months, but, you know, he wanted me to hit him to the body really hard, and then we have those headshots, and so we both got hit. I think what hurt him, and I didn't know about this, he got hit in the heart somehow, and I think he had some minor heart attack or something. I was told later they had to fly him low altitude down from Vancouver, and he was in a hospital here for a while. But I just got 2 weeks off. I was happy, you know. I realized Sly's hurt, and I'm like, oh, sorry, but he hit me a lot too, but I could take it.
0: When you're shooting that movie specifically, did you know it was going to be as great as it ended up being?
1: No, I had no idea.
0: The first time you saw it, did you know it was great?
1: Yes. I went to the premiere, and, you know, we pulled up at Westwood, Grace looking fabulous in a big hat. People aren't looking at me. It's like they want to take pictures of Grace and kind of shoo me out of the way. And we go in there and the lights go down and there's these two boxing gloves, you know, Soviet. And I come on pretty soon. I come on after maybe 5 minutes. And I remember I was just sitting there staring, like, it was such a good movie. I mean, Stallone had directed it, the music. And I was totally shocked. So when the lights come out and I kind of realized everybody's looking at me now. And we came out, and people are taking pictures of me, and when they ask, interview me instead of Grace. So it kind of flipped in 90 minutes like that.
0: On the way into the premiere, they wanted to talk to her. On the way out, it was you.
1: Yeah, literally.
0: Was it odd that everyone thought you were Russian?
1: Well, it wasn't odd because I did a pretty good job portraying a Russian, but some people still think I'm Russian, but I didn't really care much about that. I think I understood it. I mean, I wanted to try to do other types of roles.
0: My final question.
1: Yeah.
0: You have every ability to say no, mostly because you can beat me up still. Okay. I'm in a cardigan. I'm light work for you at this point.
1: I'll hit you to the stable.
0: Yeah, whatever you want to do. So that camera right there, if you looked at it, and you said, Bobby Bones, if he dies, he dies.
1: Bobby Bones, if he dies, he dies.
0: Now I literally can't die. That's happened. Bobby Bones. This is the Bobby Bones Show. Listen to this. And big thanks to Dolph Lundgren. Watch the whole thing on the Bobbycast on Netflix or listen to the podcast. But he holds a degree in chemical engineering from the Royal Institute of Technology in Sweden, a master's degree from the University of Sydney. He receives a Fulbright scholarship to attend MIT to come to America in 1983.
2: Wow.
0: And so as he was doing all that, because he was so smart, he was also a bouncer to make money as he was going through college, and that's how he was discovered.
2: Huh.
0: It's crazy to hear the whole story. The Bobbycast, he's not even Russian. He's Swiss.
2: Oh, so much here.
0: Go check it out. Go search for the Bobbycast, like I said, wherever you get podcasts, or watch it on Netflix.
3: Coming up. Tell me something good.
0: Yeah. A flight attendant saving a baby. It's a crazy story. It's a great story. That's why it's Tell Me Something Good next.
3: Bobby Bones.
0: Monday on NBC, the new season of The Voice begins with an epic three-night premiere with two new powerhouse coaches, country superstar Riley Green, who brings the cowboy charm, and the legendary Queen Latifah, royalty in the house.

0: they're up against two of the best, fan favorites Kelly Clarkson and Adam Levine, both four-time champions. 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It all kicks off with Blind Auditions. 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
2: A flood watch is in effect for tonight through tomorrow afternoon. The La Crosse Oktoberfest medallion has been found. It was found by the National Weather Service building weather ball at about 7 o'clock last night after four clues were released. Winners get $500 and a prize medallion. La Crosse County's Sheriff's Office will host a free program on protecting places of worship late next month. 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It'll include FBI and State Justice Department speakers. For more information, go to La Crosse County Sheriff's Office on Facebook. Construction on Highway 16 between Highway 157 and Losey Boulevard is coming early next decade. There will be highway access changes. The speed limit in that stretch will be cut to 40 miles an hour from 45. Project manager Matt Messina says there'll be more information presented a week from Wednesday from 4:30 to 6 o'clock at the Black River Beach Neighborhood Center.
3: We developed two detailed alternatives for this corridor, one's on the lower build side of things and one's on the higher build side of things. So we're going to be presenting both of those detailed alternatives at the upcoming meeting, and we'll be looking for any public feedback that people would have on the alternatives. We're still looking at the earliest construction would be 2031 for this corridor, and we're looking at about 3 years of construction. So it'd be 2031, 32, and 33, the years that we're targeting for construction 16.
2: Messina says there'll also be intersection and lane reconfigurations. The Onalaska man arrested for arson after two fires at Valley View Mall and several fires to garbage cans, a car, and a dumpster in Onalaska in July was found not competent to stand trial Wednesday. The case of 37-year-old David Sheldon will be reviewed by the State Health Department in 90 days. A $50,000 Powerball ticket was sold in West Salem last Saturday. The ticket matched four of five numbers and the Powerball. Players have 180 days to claim their prize. Odds of winning $50,000 are nearly one in a million. And now you're up to date. Craig Otto, Magnum Media News.
4: Millions of dollars in Medicaid fraud.
5: Medicaid fraud, improper payments, and money laundering.
6: Two women are accused of defrauding Wisconsin Medicaid.
4: Millions of dollars in property tax increases.
7: A hike in property taxes.
8: Property taxes statewide saw the largest increase in more than three decades.
4: That's Democrat David Crowley's plan. Crowley and the Democrats seem more interested in raising taxes to fund fraud than fight fraud. Crowley raised property taxes in Milwaukee County.
9: Crowley recommends increasing the property tax levy.
4: David Crowley even wants to expand the fraud-ridden state Medicaid program.
10: Are you in favor of expanding Medicaid?
11: Oh, absolutely.
4: The David Crowley plan. Higher property taxes, more Medicaid fraud. America's PAC, paid for and is responsible for the content of this advertising, not authorized by any candidate or candidate's agent or committee.
12: Expect steady rain this morning with around half an inch of accumulation. As highs top out near 64, rain continues tonight, and this time we're looking at around 2 inches of accumulation with an isolated

0: Good storm or two possible. Lows falling to the low 60s and east winds near 10 miles per hour. Rain sticks around for tomorrow too, around an inch likely, with highs near 67.
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2: With Bobby.
3: Tell me something good.
0: A United Airlines flight attendant being praised because, well, quick reflexes and also kindness. There was a mom. The mom's exhausted. And Monique Harris noticed the mom had fallen asleep. And the mom was holding the baby. And the baby was in the lap of the mom falling asleep. And the baby was slowly sliding.
4: Oh.
0: And was about to fall. Babies aren't supposed to fall. I've learned. Right. Yeah. And so the flight attendant sees it, runs over and catches her right as she falls and almost hits the ground.
5: That's nice. So cool.
0: So, and then she said, hey, take a nap. I'm good with babies. I'll hold the baby.
5: That's what I saw. I saw the picture of the flight attendant holding the baby in that jump seat that she sits in.
0: Yeah. Aww. And she did. And the post went viral. The picture went viral. And that's amazing. And I'm letting... Here we go. Here's sexism Bobby coming out.
5: Uh-oh.
0: I'm letting a woman flight attendant do that. I'm not letting a dude. I'm thanking him for saving the baby, but I'm not letting the dude hold the baby. But
6: even as a flight attendant in front of everybody
5: right,
6: else.
5: Right, he's not alone with your baby.
6: He's not alone.
0: But if I fall asleep, he might. I'm not letting...
6: But the jump seat, all eyes are on him.
0: Sexism Bobby's coming out. No dude. Woman, yes. Dude, no.
5: Got it.
0: Great story. That's what it's all about.
1: That was Tell Me Something Good. Bones.
0: Okay, we world premiered this morning. An iHeart Country premiere. Finders Keepers, new from Luke Bryan with Luke Combs here on the Bobby.

0: This story comes to us from Georgia. A family was out of town when they logged into their security camera. They saw a guy just hanging out in their hot tub. He had broke into the house, found no one there, went in the backyard, saw the hot tub, got undressed, and sat in the hot tub for about 30 minutes with a rubber ducky. He was playing with the rubber ducky, got out of the pool, and he stole $1,000 worth of pool towels and left.
1: What?
0: But he left his wallet behind when he got undressed. It fell out of his pants.
2: I'm assuming the ducky was there. He didn't take it with him.
0: Right. The ducky was still in the pool.
1: Or it's not like his travel ducky.
2: Yeah. He often finds hot tubs or pools. Okay.
0: I'm Lunchbox. That's your bonehead story of the day.
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5: Bobby Bones here. I hope you're with us in the morning at 6. 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
2: 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All right, we're about to hop into the Friday morning dance party. 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
6: Double wide quick stop, midnight tea top, Jack and her cherry coat town. 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

Friday morning dance party. 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

0: All right, we're going to throw it back a long way. Long way. 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
1: On a warm summer's evening, on a train bound for nowhere, I met up with a gambler. We were both too tired to sleep, so we took turns of staring out the window at the darkness. The boredom overtook us, and he began to speak.

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3: 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Fun fact Friday next.
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11: That defund the police radical Rebecca Cook's running again.
12: Yeah, for a third time. And now she's part of the socialist crowd. You see, she endorsed that radical from New York, Zohran Mamdani.
11: Doesn't surprise me. Defund

0: defunding the police and socialism go hand in hand. What I don't get is how a waitress can afford to run for Congress 5 years in a row.
1: Well, waiting tables is just what she wants us to see. That's not really how she makes her money. Cook's been getting paid this whole time, raking in hundreds of thousands from groups backed by liberal billionaires. Look it up.
0: So Rebecca Cook's not really a waitress. She works for groups that want to defund the police, attack law enforcement, and sides with socialists?
1: Yep, pretty much the opposite of what Wisconsin needs.
0: You can say that again. We're not in New York, and I'm not voting for socialists.
1: They're just crazy.
0: And dangerous.
2: I'm Derek Van Orden, candidate for Congress, and I approve this message.
1: Paid for by Van Orden for Congress.
3: You got the most country every day, right here with us.

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1: Fun Fact Friday.
2: I'll go first. There is scientific proof that closing your eyes makes it easier to remember accurate details of things that you saw. So a lot of times when you try to remember, you do close your eyes and go, okay, saw that. There's a reason we naturally do it, because it helps us. Mm. Do you guys ever do that?
3: Mm-hmm. Yeah.
4: Okay. Yeah, I guess
3: like
4: so.
3: Whenever we play a game and we're trying to come up with an answer, I close my eyes sometimes.
2: Oh, interesting. That'd be recall. Like you're using your eye closing for recall.
3: Yeah.
2: Because I do that too sometimes. Like, let me think. Also, if I'm trying to remember something for some reason, I look up. I'm like, okay, what is that? And why am I looking up?
4: Just look up.
2: Maybe God hands it to me.
4: Oh, maybe.
5: Yeah, maybe.
2: Never thought of that. Amy?
5: Wombats are the only known animals on Earth to produce square poop.
2: Not sure what a wombat is. It feels to me like it's a bat, but what's the difference?
4: They're cute, aren't they? Like, I feel like I've Googled that before.
3: Do they fly?
5: Here, let me show you.
2: No, they don't look like they fly. They look like a
5: little guinea pig.
2: Like a guinea pig meets a bear.
5: Which also, fun fact, when I was in Ecuador, a guinea pig is a delicacy.
4: Ooh, to eat.
5: Yeah, they have it on the

0: Ugh. Restaurant menus.
1: I'm not getting that.
2: Did you eat it?
3: They eat guinea pigs?
0: No, I didn't. I didn't try it because that just was really freaking me out. But it is a delicacy there.
3: Wombats look cute. I feel like they shouldn't have the name bat.
1: Because they don't look like bats at all.
3: They don't do anything like a bat. They don't fly. They don't live in Gotham City. There's nothing happening here. Lunchbox.
4: Yeah, back when Grover Cleveland was the president, telephone technology was new and they didn't have a switchboard operator. So if you called the White House, he answered the phone himself.
1: Wow. Grover.
4: Hey, that's what's awesome. Up, Grover?
1: And that name Grover needs to come back.
3: I do cool like name. It, but it does exist within Sesame Street.
1: That's true. Grover.
3: Grover, one of the more underrated. Because he's kind of, like sloppy floppy.
1: Is he the blue one?
3: Yeah, he's blue. Yeah, Grover's kind of cool. Eddie.
1: Okay, so do you guys know that we are stroking our cats all wrong? So apparently the cat, what?
3: Just a weird way to say
4: Say that.
1: The cat prefers to be stroked under the chin, behind the ears, but we always go in the belly and the tail, and the cat does not like it.
0: Hey, I can tell you my cat hates the tail.
1: Yeah.
0: She'll bite you.
3: Who goes to the tail?
1: Oh, if you stroke it all the way from like the head down to the tail, you don't do that?
3: I don't grab the tail and run itself out. No.
1: Oh.
3: I also don't have a cat. But I'm not a tail.
1: Yeah. So, and they said too that cats deal with it because they want to get fed, but they don't like it.
3: Ransom payments are tax deductible.
0: Interesting.
4: Huh.
3: You just have to show something, either a receipt or more likely a police report as proof of your loss.
4: Oh, I was thinking the person that got the ransom.
0: No,
1: the payer.
3: No, they don't.
0: You should pay it out.
4: I was like, man, they really have to report that?
3: What if like ransom payments that you get have to be taxed? Man. And you go and you pay taxes on it. And they're like, what, you got a ransom payment? So you kidnapped someone?
1: Okay, but you paid your taxes.
3: But we have to arrest you for this. But yeah, you're clear of tax. Yeah, so ransom payments are tax deductible.
1: Huh. So just pay it.
3: Which is kind of weird. I guess if you wanted to really like get around the system, just fake a kidnapping.
0: Mm-hmm.
1: And pay the ransom.
3: A big ransom, and then they take that money and they put it back in, like launder it back to you. Then you get to write off.
0: Just go ahead and make it like.
3: I just came up with a crime.
1: You're like, write this down.
3: Yeah. There are more tigers in Americans' backyards than zoos, and in the wild.
4: That's weird.
1: Drug dealers.
3: There are only 4,000 to 5,000 tigers in the wild, and there are at least that kept as exotic pets.
0: Wow,
1: that's crazy.
3: That there's that many.
1: I did see something where, like, I think there are more tigers in Texas than there are in all of Asia or something.
3: There just must be so many tigers.
1: Yeah, I didn't know that.
3: That we don't see, that people just have. No
0: tiger has same stripes.
1: That's crazy.
4: Mm-hmm. That's wild.
3: Well, no human has same fingerprints.
1: That's crazy, too.
0: That's what they compare it to.
3: And no human has same stripes.
0: Okay.
3: Good and point. No tiger has same fingerprints. Think about that. What's the only number where the letters spelling it out are in alphabetical order? I'm going to give you guys 15 seconds.
4: Wait, say that again.
3: There's only one number when spelled that all the letters are in alphabetical order.
1: They are?
3: Yes. Only one number, go. I'll give you 15 seconds. So one number where the letters spelling it out are in alphabetical order. You have 5 seconds. See if anybody comes up with it.
4: I got it.
3: If you have it,
4: yeah.
3: New level of intelligence.
1: I got it.
0: Y'all do?
1: I mean, I'm going to guess.
3: What's your guess?
1: 4.
3: Okay, do them.
1: F.
3: Okay.
1: A, B, C, D, E, F, G, H, I, J, K, L, M, O, P, L, O.
3: Okay.
1: U. R.
3: R got
1: Dang it, R got me.
3: Amy? Lunchbox might have it, so I'm going to let him sit on it.
0: I don't have it.
3: Wait, pick a number, any number.
0: No, I can't, because any number that's coming to my mind, it's not right.
3: Just pick a number anyway.
0: Okay.
1: Any number.
0: No, it can't.
3: It can be.
0: It's not right.
3: It doesn't matter if it's wrong.
0: But I don't want to be wrong.
3: Just pick a number.
4: Well, you're wrong if you don't guess.
0: One, and it's not one.
1: It's not one.
3: No, but did you know one is the only number where if you spell it backward, it's in the reverse order.
1: Okay.
3: It's the only one there.
0: Huh?
3: It's.
4: I'm wrong.
3: To the end, to the beginning. One is that backward order.
0: Oh.
3: Lunchbox, what'd you have?
4: Dang it! I just realized it. 8. It's wrong.
3: Why?
1: 8 is wrong.
4: H and I.
3: Do it.
4: A B C E F.
3: E.
4: E is, and then I, G, H, T. I forgot about.
1: And then G is way before.
3: G and H are, yeah, right? Oh, they're before the I. Oh, yeah, you're way off.
4: Yeah.
3: I believed you.
1: So what is it?
3: 40. F-O-R-T-Y.
1: Oh.
3: F-O-L-M-N-O-P-Q-R-R-T-L-M-N-O-P-Q-R-S-T. And why?
4: Do you know how long it was taking me to get to 40?
1: Yeah,
4: you gave me 10 seconds.
1: Never gotten to
3: 40. I gave you 15. I knew you wouldn't get it. I just wanted to give you a minute to chase it. So, okay, there you go. Fun Fact Friday.

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2: Got it.
1: So our music festival is this weekend. We leave today. It's tonight and tomorrow night. Watch it on Hulu, Disney Plus. It's going to be a great show. But over the years, Lunchbox has freaked people out. Celebrities. It's been a bit embarrassing. What?
2: It's true. I don't know if I freak out and if I scare them. I mean, I'm just excited.
1: Okay. Who do you think you freaked out?
2: Who have I freaked out at? I really don't remember anybody.
1: Good. Let's go. Give me your story about Dua Lipa.
2: Oh, Dua Lipa, dude. I saw her and I was like, wow. If you guys have never seen Dua Lipa, she is gorgeous, like beautiful smoke show. And I saw her, and she was about to walk out of one of the rooms, so I just waited. And I had the camera. I'm like, Dua Lipa, there you are. You're so beautiful. And she smiled at me. We shared a moment.
1: He filmed her and told her she was amazing as he screamed at her. She turned around. He claimed they had a moment. I claim that one of our executives say, hey, we have Lunchbox stop yelling at artists when they walk by.
3: Oh, after wow. that?
1: Yeah. Yeah. Mm-hmm. So we both have our claims. I know for sure mine's true. Next up. Your buddy, this was one I think you actually did become friends with, oddly, Diddy.
2: Yeah, Diddy, dude. So he was coming out of the locker, the dressing room, I guess, and they were trying to clear the hallway. You can't be in the hallway. I'm

0: I'm like, ah, yeah, right. I'll be right here. And I stood there. Everybody else got scared, ran away, and he came walking out. And I'm like, Diddy, Diddy, Diddy. He looks right at me, comes up and goes, love, love, and gave me knuckles.
1: And then they left on a plane, and Lunchbox hung out with them for a few days.
2: All night.
1: Yeah, that's the only one that you guys became close with.
0: No, no, no, no. We kind of lost touch.
1: No,
0: that.
1: No, no, no. That's a good one.
0: No, no, no.
1: Okay. The Miz.
0: Oh, dude. The Miz. I've been watching him since Real World Back to New York, and he was backstage. And I don't know how Bobby knows him, but Bobby was sitting there talking to him. And I mean, Bobby wasn't introducing me, so I had to go,
1: I thought I introduced you. I did introduce you.
0: No, no.
3: I feel like you did.
1: Of course I did.
0: Hold on. I haven't finished. You were talking, and you guys were in deep conversation, and I needed Bobby to introduce me, so that's why I sat there next to you guys and went, And then you were like, oh, this is Lunchbox.
1: That's not how it happened, but go ahead.
0: And then I was like, what up, Miz? What up, Miz?
1: What I remember is Lunchbox started talking to him and never let the Miz talk back. Lunchbox talked for 3 minutes and Miz never said anything back because Lunchbox wouldn't stop talking.
0: That's true.
1: Really nice guy, though. Chili from TLC.
0: Chili from TLC? I don't remember meeting her.
1: Well, you grabbed her arm and held on to it.
2: Oh, my goodness.
1: And then you told her how much you loved her.
0: Oh. I did?
1: Mm.
0: No. Yeah. I don't. Oh, man. Hey, what? Hey, Chili. We must have had a moment. She must have been thinking we were friends. I don't know. I said hello.
3: You grabbed her arm?
0: I must have blanked on that one.
1: I don't know who this is, though, but it was in our files. Jordan Wisely from The Challenge.
0: Oh, yes. Jordan. Like, here's the thing. I had no idea he was going to be backstage. And I'm back there, and out of the corner of my eye, I see what looks like Jordan go into one of the hallways. And I was like, there is no way that he is here. Why would he be here? And then later on in the night, I ran into him, and I was like, Jordan! Jordan! And he was back there with his girlfriend. And I mean, I absolutely lost it.
1: Are you older than him?
0: Oh, that's a great question. We might be the same age.
1: Got to be weird if somebody older than you comes screaming that intensely about how they're such a massive fan. Jared Leto from 30 Seconds to Mars.
0: I am. Oh, wow. I'm older than Jordan by a decade.
2: dang.
0: Anyway, yeah, Jared Leto. So what happened is he was calling people on stage. He was pointing people in the crowd going, you come up on stage, you come up on stage. And he never pointed at me. But I was like, no one's going to know he didn't point at me. So I ran up there and I positioned myself right next to Jared Leto. And we rocked out, rah, rah, whatever his song is on stage.
1: So Jared Leto was pulling people from the crowd, but Lunchbox had a credential and he was already back. Had the ability to get back there. So he just used his credential to work and walked on with all the people. Yeah. And they kind of had to push him off stage.
0: It was awesome.
1: I got two more. These are people Lunchbox has freaked out over the years at our iHeartRadio Music Festival. Gwen Stefani?
0: See, I never freaked out at her backstage. That was more in the lobby of the hotel. But I did see her backstage, and I stood there, and I was like, there's Gwen, there's Gwen, there's Gwen. And she walked by, and I think she felt bad for the last time we had an interaction, so she kind of smiled at my camera.
1: But your interaction, though, was at the festival when you saw her in the lobby.
0: Yeah, it was. It was, she was going for sound check, and I saw her in the lobby, and I was like, Gwen, Gwen, can I get a picture? And she's like, okay. And I go to put my arm around her, and they said, no touching.
1: And then so one more, Halle Berry.
0: Halle Berry?
1: Mm-hmm.
0: I freaked out on Halle Berry?
3: Well, I mean, only are obsessed with her.
1: Yeah. So, do you have any memory of this at all?
0: I don't remember. I know I got a picture with Halle Berry, but I don't remember freaking out on her at all.
1: So, you claimed you met your crush, Halle Berry, but we had proof of your actual interaction, and it was such an over-exaggeration because you just saw her from afar. And why were you wearing dorky glasses in this picture? And this comes from me, the dorkiest glasses wherever. Why were you wearing dorky glasses and you never actually met her?
0: No. I did meet her.
1: No, we saw it. You didn't actually meet her. It's from afar. You did one of those
0: Did
1: afar.
0: She smile at the camera?
1: Was she was right far away. Okay, go ahead.
0: And so I was wearing glasses because that was at a point when I went to get my driver's license here and they said, oh, you need to go take a vision test.

0: and they told me I needed glasses, and I had a mental breakdown, and I never wore them around you guys because I was like, I'm too embarrassed. I never wore them. And so sometimes in public, I'd wear them, and they really did help. And so I was wearing them because I wasn't around people that knew me.
1: Yeah. I didn't mind them, but I'd never seen you in them. And when we were looking back through a lot of the archives, it's like, is he secretly wearing glasses? I mean, I wear the dorkiest glasses.
2: Does he still need glasses?
0: No, I did that. I did the closet.
1: He's lying. Thing. You can tell he's lying right now. He's stammering.
0: No. I did the closet glasses thing, never like around you guys or mostly in public. I didn't wear them. And I went and got LASIK because I couldn't do it. I can't handle this.
1: You're not still in the closet.
0: Correct. I'm out of the closet.
1: I'm no longer. Okay, so this weekend, tonight, tomorrow night, our iHeartRadio Music Festival, Lunchbox will be there, and you can watch on Hulu and Disney Plus tonight.

0: email me something good.
1: A dad of three got the surprise of a lifetime. What a stranger did for his family is going to make their lives a whole lot easier. Amy has this story next in our segment called Tell Me Something Good. Bobby Bones Show. 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They're up against two of the best, fan favorites Kelly Clarkson and Adam Levine, both four-time champions. Get ready for an epic showdown and one wild ride. It all kicks off with blind auditions. The Voice Season 30 premieres

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2: A flood watch is in effect for tonight through tomorrow afternoon. The La Crosse Oktoberfest medallion has been found. It was found by the National Weather Service building Weather Ball at about 7 o'clock last night after four clues were released. Winners get $500 and a prize medallion. La Crosse County's Sheriff's Office will host a free program on protecting places of worship late next month. It will be held Thursday, October 29th from 8 a.m. to 12:30 p.m. at First Free Church in Onalaska. It's open to all church leaders, members, and volunteers. It will include FBI and State Justice Department speakers. For more information, go to La Crosse County Sheriff's Office on Facebook. Construction on Highway 16 between Highway 157 and Losey Boulevard is coming early next decade. There will be highway access changes. The speed limit in that stretch will be cut to 40 miles an hour from 45. Project manager Matt Messina says there'll be more information presented a week from Wednesday from 4:30 to 6 o'clock at the Black River Beach Neighborhood Center.
3: We developed two detailed alternatives for this corridor, one's on the lower build side of things and one's on the higher build side of things. So we're going to be presenting both of those detailed alternatives at the upcoming meeting, and we'll be looking for any public feedback that people would have on the alternatives. We're still looking at the earliest construction would be 2031 for this corridor, and we're looking at about 3 years of construction. So it'd be 2031, 32, and 33, the years that we're targeting for construction 16.
2: Messina says there'll also be intersection and lane reconfigurations. The Onalaska man arrested for arson after two fires at Valley View Mall and several fires to garbage cans, a car, and a dumpster in Onalaska in July was found not competent to stand trial Wednesday. The case of 37-year-old David Sheldon will be reviewed by the State Health Department in 90 days. A $50,000 Powerball ticket was sold in West Salem last Saturday. The ticket matched four of five numbers and the Powerball. Players have 180 days to claim their prize. Odds of winning $50,000 are nearly one in a million. And now you're up to date. Craig Otto, Magnum Media News.
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10: Do you want me to be honest? 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
10: Unfettered greed has caused us to be where we're at.
6: We need more working class folks to represent us in D.C. that aren't so far left or so far right. 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
11: See, what is your name again?
12: Rebecca Cook.
11: I've seen you.
12: I'm running against Derek Van Orden, so.
11: Oh.
12: Yeah.
11: Have my vote.
12: Thank you.
13: Exactly.
12: All right, have a good day, you guys.
13: Yeah, thank you.
6: I'm Rebecca Cook, candidate for Congress, and I approve this message. Paid for by Cook for Congress.

0: Expect steady rain this morning with around half an inch of accumulation. As highs top out near 64, rain continues tonight, and this time we're looking at around 2 inches of accumulation with an isolated storm or two possible. Lows falling to the low 60s and east winds near 10 miles per hour. Rain sticks around for tomorrow too, around an inch likely, with highs near 67.
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3: Tell me something good.
4: All right, there's a family in Utah. Three of their sons have muscular dystrophy, so they're in wheelchairs. Well, they've never been able to travel all together because that's a lot to haul around. Well, an anonymous donor bought them a wheelchair accessible van, and now they get to ride around all together as a family.
5: Wow, a van. It sounds like Walker Hayes' story a bit.
4: Yeah.
5: There was no muscular dystrophy, but Walker Hayes, the guy who had Applebee's on Applebee's.
4: Fancy life.
5: Yeah. Yeah. Their family was struggling, and this guy named Craig, who was a pastor, bought them a van.
6: Great, because they have so many kids.
5: Yeah. I think 100. Noah's Ark of children.
4: Yeah, he gifted. I think it was like one of theirs, and he just like walked up to him at like a sporting event and handed him the title and was like, this is yours now.
5: They don't know who gifted the van to the family?
4: It's totally anonymous. It began after the boy's grandfather told another family about their transportation challenges, and that prompted a family to... an anonymous family out there to take care of buying the van. And others contributed towards it as well, but it looks like it was a community effort and just really special gift to this family.
5: I'm looking at the van. It's a really nice one.
6: It's cool.
5: Yeah.
6: I bet those like hydraulic lifts are not cheap.
5: Yeah. Sometimes my back hurts. I like to have one of those for me, but I don't need one, but like my back hurts sometimes.
4: So the dad was transporting his sons one at a time to school. And that would take a total of 5 hours each day because he could only take one kid at a time.
5: Wow.
4: So now the

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1: 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Kenny Chesney, Lainey Wilson. You can watch it on Disney Plus and Hulu both. So not only them, but Goo Goo Dolls and Cardi B and Snoop Dogg, Smashing Pumpkins, Weezer, Stella Lefty, Amy and I will both be there. 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We hope you watch it. It's going to be fantastic.
4: 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The Bobby Bones
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1: All right, voicemail.
2: Hey, Bobby. This is Justin calling from Alabama. I talked to you a while back about my daughter, Ella, who's been going through cancer. She is doing very well. She just finished her first week of chemo. She got a 3-week break, and then she'll go back for another week. Then hopefully by early October, she'll get the ring of the bell. Just wanted to call and give y'all guys an update.
1: Yeah, thank you for that update. We've been thinking about her since you called the first time. Please keep updating us and also let us know like what we can do to help. I wish we have his number. Like we have everybody's number that leaves a voicemail, right?
3: Yeah.
1: Yeah. I could send him another Uber Eats card because I know like when you're dealing with this, the last thing you have to worry about is food. And so that's what I do for people when they have babies now. Like a DoorDash or Uber Eats.
4: Mm-hmm.
1: I don't think it doesn't feel like the most thoughtful, extravagant gift, but I feel like it is so practical.
4: It's necessary.
1: And I love people that were kind enough to go, hey, you had a baby. We would like to do something for you if they would leave it at the door. Because it's so hard with a new baby when people want to come over and the baby, your head's everywhere.
4: Mm-hmm.
1: And so with this, because also like you could make food and take it to somebody. But what I would recommend somebody who just had a baby is say, hey, we're going to bring this food to you. Tell us what time you'd like to drop it off. We're going to drop it off at the door. That way, you know, the food's there and you can get it and they don't have to come and get dressed. And hopefully the baby's not sleeping. All this stuff I would have never known.
4: Mm-hmm.
1: So, yeah, if you can find the number, I would like to at least do that gesture. But thank you, Justin. Please keep calling. Again, we are thinking about you guys.
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4: That defund the police radical Rebecca Cook's running again.
5: Yeah, for a third time. And now she's part of the socialist crowd. You see she endorsed that radical from New York, Zohran Mamdani?
4: Doesn't surprise me. Defunding the police and socialism go hand in hand. What I don't get is how a waitress can afford to run for Congress 5 years in a row.
5: Well, waiting tables is just what she wants us to see. That's not really how she makes her money. Cook's been getting paid this whole time, raking in hundreds of thousands from groups backed by liberal billionaires. Look it up.
4: So Rebecca Cook's not really a waitress. She works for groups that want to defund the police, attack law enforcement, and sides with socialists?
5: Yep, pretty much the opposite of what Wisconsin needs.
4: You can say that again. We're not in New York, and I'm not voting for socialists.
5: They're just crazy.
4: And dangerous.
6: I'm Derek Van Orden, candidate for Congress, and I approve this message.
5: Paid for by Van Orden for Congress.
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1: They put a bunch of cash under a microscope to see what was dirty about the money, and it is disgusting. DNA from humans and pets, tons of viruses. If you touch cash, just watching this, you should wash your whole body. You should wash your mouth out with soap. You should wash your friend's body if you touch cash. It was that disgusting.
2: Oh,
1: because money never gets cleaned.
2: Unless you spray it down.
1: Who's going to spray money? I don't want to make my money wet, though, either.
3: Or if you leave it in your pocket and you wash your jeans.
1: Again, I'm not risking that or I'm doing it on purpose. But they tested $1 bills and they found hundreds of microorganisms, oral and other bacteria. And they can circulate for as long as 15 years and never have any sort of clean on them.
2: Yeah.
3: Wow. Have you ever smelt money?
1: I mean, yeah. I've smelled a... Sure.
3: Like a bill? Now, knowing that all that stuff is on there and we sniffed it.
1: I don't sniff money. I mean, I've smelled it.
3: You've smelt it before. Like, but we know the smell of money, which means that we sniffed whatever you're talking about.
1: I mean, snort it, well, though. There's a difference.
2: But some people use money to snort things.
1: Well, yes, that's true. That's why there's a lot of drugs on monies. Yeah. On money.
2: Money's works.
1: That's from the healthy.
3: Ugh.
1: Speaking of money, Travis Kelce was a victim of a Ponzi scheme.
2: Really?
1: They're not saying how much money he lost. They just said he was a victim of a Ponzi scheme.
2: So, like, he invested in something or gave somebody his money too?
1: So, this is from TMZ. Kelce was named in court on Tuesday as one of the victims of one of these guys who bilked investors overall out of at least $35 million. This guy was sentenced to 11 years in prison. They didn't say how much Kelce lost. And he probably did not want to be mentioned in this.
3: No, not at all.
2: I mean, it happens.
1: Does it? I don't know anybody it's happened to, unless it's happening to me and I don't know it.
2: Well.
1: And also, if somebody's Ponzi scheming me, I hope I'm on the early part of it where I get my money back plus.
3: Not the back part of it.
1: Because some people have to get paid.
2: Mm-hmm.
1: Bernie Madoff, people made money with Bernie Madoff, but people lost all the money because he was just taking money from them and paying the next people.
3: This has to be pre-Taylor, right? Taylor wouldn't stand for that.
1: Especially if the guy was arrested and tried and found guilty. It had to be years and years. What do you mean Taylor wouldn't stand for that?
3: Like, Taylor wouldn't fall for a Ponzi scheme.
2: Well, she might. I don't think anybody is, like, immune to it.
3: I feel like you have an idea of who you're dealing with.
2: No, I don't think some people do.
1: Yeah, I agree. I think you have somebody that manages stuff and they come into, I don't know. Who knows what kind of schemes we're in. And if we're being schemed, it's probably Ray, the scheminess. But we don't even know it. Ray, our producer. Yeah. He's all... Always
4: but
1: up to
4: how?
1: Something. Exactly.
4: We don't know, right? Money from you.
1: Exactly. There was a couple, they were staying at a hotel in Miami and they found a guy under their bed in the middle of the night.
2: That's scary.
1: And if that happens, and let's say they end up like killing the dude, I don't think they go to jail because if there's someone under your bed, you feel like that is imminent threat and danger, right?
2: Was he there to harm them or he just wanted a place to sleep?
1: So they went into this hotel and... The woman told police that after they had fallen asleep, her and her partner, she felt movement near the bed at around 4 a.m. So she fell back asleep, thinking that whatever she felt was probably part of a dream or something that sleep-induced, I don't even know what you call that, sleep-induced movement.
3: Yeah.
1: Then she felt it again around 6:30, so then she thought it was probably something real. She checked underneath the bed to make sure that she hadn't misplaced any of her belongings. She saw a man hiding there about 7:45 in the morning. The couple ran from the room, alerted hotel security. They found the guy and they arrested him later that day. He had stayed in the hotel days before but checked out, but he had returned 2 days after to collect belongings he had left. So I don't know what that has to do with staying underneath.
3: So that was his room? Maybe that was his room.
2: How did he get back in?
1: But it doesn't say that. And also, how does he get the beep back in?
3: Yeah, those cars, they die after you check out.
1: But if somebody's under your bed and...

0: God forbid you beat them down, you don't get in trouble.
1: No, no, no. They're in your room.
0: I would also think if they, I'm going to be very sensitive about my language, that if somebody were hiding under a bed, they were down there doing stuff to themselves.
2: Oh.
0: That's why they would be there.
1: Oh, I see what you're saying.
0: I would think that's why you would hide in a hotel room. So you could make yourself feel good.
1: Got it.
2: Or I mean, you need a place to sleep.
0: You stay in the closet then. Or you stay somewhere underneath the bed. You can't get out to get water or anything. Mm-hmm.
1: That's why I like those hotels, you know, where they don't have it underneath the bed. It's like closed in. I love that because I have kids and like we leave stuff in hotels all the time. And I always look before we leave. And some of those hotels are great. They don't have an under the bed.
2: Yeah, they block them off.
0: Lunchbox found, again, we'll be sensitive here, like adult protection used under his bed, right?
3: Yeah, we'd been there for 2 days and then my kids were crawling under the bed and there it was.
2: Like, what's this?
1: No.
0: And did they move you rooms, give you a free room, clean your room?
3: They offered us a $25 meal thing to the restaurant or something like that.
2: And like, who wants to eat after that?
1: Yeah, not enough.
3: Not enough. No.
0: Yeah. I'm sure it
3: should have been free room.
0: Yeah, that's so gross. Uh-huh. I can agree. Free room.
2: And your kid found it.
0: You know what? Free lifetime room, if that's the case.
3: Yeah.
1: Oh.
0: Like, how do you miss that as the cleaner?
2: I mean.
0: And it's you.
2: That's probably why they block off the beds now at some hotels. They're like, let's just.
0: Like you're talking about.
2: So much stuff gets lost under the bed or it can get so dirty under there. They're like,
1: get rid of that area.
2: Yeah.

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1: Let's go.
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2: 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What song reminds you of summer? Let's talk music and songs that remind you of things next.
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5: He's a ranch hand in a pinch, man. 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
2: I'll give you a specific time in your life. Tell me the song that comes to mind.
3: Okay.
2: So, first breakup.
3: Well, this is just a breakup, but it's a great day to be alive. Like my first probably meaningful breakup.
2: Yeah.
3: And anytime it comes on, I'm instantly transported back to my shower where I'm crying on the shower floor singing that song.
2: But it wasn't, if I remember correctly, it wasn't Travis Tritt's version.
3: No. Texas country artist. Is it Corey Morrow?
2: Yeah.
3: Maybe?
2: Yeah, he covered it.
3: I guess so.
2: And were you singing it like, it's a great day to be alive?
3: Yeah, no, day. I mean, I guess, I don't even know. I probably was just had it on repeat and would shower to it and bawl. Like, it evokes so much emotion. And now if that song comes on, whether it's Travis Tritt or somebody else, I am instantly in fetal position in my shower.
2: She gets sad if she just cooks rice in the microwave.
4: She's like,
3: yes.
4: I got rice cooking in the microwave.
2: Yeah. I'm going to pun on this one because I never had a break. I had never had girls. So I don't have like a first breakup or that. So I don't have this one. Eddie?
4: Oh, mine's Strawberry Wine because that was the song that I remember when we first like kissed.
2: Mm-hmm.
4: So when we broke up, that song's the one that takes me back to all of that. My first girlfriend in general.
2: Lunchbox?
5: Yeah, mine is Don't Worry, Be Happy. Back in 1988 when I was in second grade, Tracy Prelip and I were going steady. And then she found...

0: on Victor, and I was out the door.
1: Victor. And that was the song that reminds you of that?
0: That was the song that was playing on the radio all the time back then.
1: That's tough. What song takes you back to high school, Amy?
2: Carrying Your Love With Me, George Strait. I just, that was very popular when I started driving, and I that's what I would listen to a lot. Especially when I would drive by this one guy's house that I liked.
3: Oh my God, Earth.
1: Is that who you ended up dating and cried over?
2: No.
3: You were stalking him?
2: Kind of. I mean, now you can just like look people up on social media. Back then,
1: they just stare in their windows. Back then, you had to crawl behind a bush and stare in a window.
3: Interesting.
2: Yeah, no, old days. Like with your friends, it's not like I was alone, but we would be like, oh, let's just go do like a drive-by.
1: I would say mine's Let Her Cry, Hootie and the Blowfish.
3: Good one.
1: Because I burnt that tape up going to football practice.
2: That was a tape.
1: Yeah.
2: Wow.
1: As a tape. Going to football practice junior and senior year, it was just nonstop that cracked rearview tape. But that song I loved so much. Big Hootie guy, Let Her Cry, Hootie and the Blowfish.
3: A lot of 90s stuff for me, but the one that sticks out is Basket Case by Green Day. I remember I was working for the TV station there, like the school TV station, and I was in charge of picking the music for the football highlights. And I was like, we got to put Green Day because they're the biggest thing ever right now.
1: Lunchbox High School?
0: Yeah, it's easy. The road goes on forever and the party never ends. Robert Earl Keane, because everybody listened to that and it was always being played at parties and people's cars. That was the huge song.
1: First concert. I'll go first. Diamond Rio, Meet in the Middle. Because that was my first concert, and our youth director, Robert, took us. But we would listen to that CD all the time because they'd have a van to come pick people up for church. Or I would just, there's like a bunch of us that would stay over at their house to make sure we got to church. And so we listened to that CD all the time. And when they played at Magic Springs, they took us. And that's my first concert, Diamond Rio. And we just waited for Meet in the Middle the whole time. And so
3: did
1: that.
3: Did they play it?
1: Yeah, they did not have been really upset. You?
2: I don't really hear this song often anymore, but Amy Grant was my first concert. So either El Shaddai.
1: Well, you're going deep cut, Shaddai. Huh?
2: Yeah.
1: Not Baby Baby.
2: Baby Baby, yeah, for sure. But El Shaddai had been out longer. I think Baby Baby was probably right just to come out when I was seeing her in concert.
1: Posers say Baby Baby. The hardcore fans say El Shaddai. Yeah. Eddie, what song, first concert?
3: So my first concert was Clint Black. So the first song to me is nothing but the taillights.
2: Oh, it's jam.
3: South Padre Island. Dude, I remember on hold buying those tickets, like calling the number over and over and over. And it finally got through and I was on hold for 30 minutes. I'm like, I'm never going to get tickets. We got them.
1: Dang, that's what we had to do back in the day. To monitor people, we had to look in their windows, and to get tickets, we had to sit on the phone or go in person. Lunchbox, what song, first concert?
0: What's Love Got to Do With It? What's Love by Tina Turner, Alamodome, 2000. There was some guy named Lionel Richie opening for her. It was me, Lauren Meltzer, my mom and dad, and we went to see Tina live in the bright lights.
1: If I just say a song that reminds you of summer during your life, what do you say, Amy?
2: I have the summer. It's the summer of 1999 between high school and college. And Tim McGraw had something like that.
1: Mm.
2: Barbecue stain on my white t-shirt. Oh, I'm picturing myself right now sitting on a curb on UT campus waiting to get picked up. That's right. Every time I hear that song, that's exactly where I go. And I was like, oh, summer before college. It was a good summer.
1: This wasn't a new song in the summer, but my grandma used to take me fishing a lot as kids. And the song that I think she played the most was John Anderson Swinging, because she had that tape. And I just remember her playing that over and over and over again. And there's a little girl in our neighborhood. Her name is Charlie Johnson, and she sure is looking good. That's what comes to mind when I think about it was Charlotte Johnson, right?
3: I don't remember.
1: Yeah. And we were swinging. Swinging. Lunchbox?
0: Yeah, summer of 2000. I don't know when this song came out, but it was played everywhere. Every club you went to on 6th Street, thong song. I mean, see that thong, thong, thong, thong, thong, thong. We'd go to Bob Popular's, and they would play that all the time.
1: Was Bob Popular's a chain? I've never heard of it, but that's a great name for something.
0: No, it was just one Bob. And it was like four clubs in one. It was awesome.
1: That's a good name for something. Eddie?
3: Oh, I was lifeguarding in the summers, dude. So Sublime, I'd go Santeria Sublime. That takes me back to on that lifeguard stand, making sure everybody was safe.
2: Yeah, it's Jam.
1: Oh, just.

0: making sure, just taking care of folks.
1: Just being a, you know.
0: Yeah, taking care of people, doing your thing. A lot of great music. If you guys want to see and hear a lot of great music tonight, our iHeartRadio Music Festival. You can watch it on Disney Plus and Hulu. Kenny Chesney, Lainey Wilson, but also the Goo Goo Dolls. Man, that was a big one back in like high school.
1: Oh, yeah.
0: Like Iris and Slide and all those songs. But yeah, watch it. It's going to be great tonight. Disney Plus and Hulu, our iHeartRadio Music Festival. Come on, Bobby Bones. Now let's play Shaboozy. Here is good news. Now

0: tell me something good.
1: A flight attendant saving a baby. It's a crazy story. It's a great story. That's why it's Tell Me Something Good next. 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
1: A flood watch is in effect for tonight through tomorrow afternoon. The La Crosse Oktoberfest medallion has been found. It was found by the National Weather Service building Weather Ball at about 7 o'clock last night after four clues were released. Winners get $500 and a prize medallion. La Crosse County's Sheriff's Office will host a free program on protecting places of worship late next month. It will be held Thursday, October 29th from 8 a.m. to 12:30 p.m. at First Free Church in Onalaska. It's open to all church leaders, members, and volunteers. It will include FBI and State Justice Department speakers. For more information, go to La Crosse County Sheriff's Office on Facebook. Construction on Highway 16 between Highway 157 and Losey Boulevard is coming early next decade. There will be highway access changes. The speed limit in that stretch will be cut to 40 miles an hour from 45. Project manager Matt Messina says there'll be more information presented a week from Wednesday from 4:30 to 6 o'clock at the Black River Beach Neighborhood Center.
2: We developed two detailed alternatives for this corridor, one's on the lower build side of things and one's on the higher build side of things. So we're going to be presenting both of those detailed alternatives at the upcoming meeting, and we'll be looking for any public feedback that people would have on the alternatives. We're still looking at the earliest construction would be 2031 for this corridor, and we're looking at about 3 years of construction. So it'd be 2031, 32, and 33, the years that we're targeting for construction 16.
1: Messina says there'll also be intersection and lane reconfigurations. The Onalaska man arrested for arson after two fires at Valley View Mall and several fires to garbage cans, a car, and a dumpster in Onalaska in July was found not competent to stand trial Wednesday. The case of 37-year-old David Sheldon will be reviewed by the State Health Department in 90 days. A $50,000 Powerball ticket was sold in West Salem last Saturday. The ticket matched four of five numbers and the Powerball. Players have 180 days to claim their prize. Odds of winning $50,000 are nearly one in a million. And now you're up to date. Craig Otto, Magnum Media News.
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3: 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And I won't trade any stocks in Congress.
8: Do you want me to be honest? 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
3: We need more working class folks to represent us in D.C. that aren't so far left or so far right. 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
9: Sue, what is your name again?
10: Rebecca Cook.
9: I've seen you.
10: I'm running against Derek Van Orden, so.
9: Oh.
10: Yeah.
9: Have my vote.
10: Thank you.
3: Exactly. All right, have a good day, you guys.
11: Yeah, thank you.
3: I'm Rebecca Cook, candidate for Congress, and I approve this message. 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
12: Expect steady rain this morning with around half an inch of accumulation. As highs top out near 64, rain continues tonight, and this time we're looking at around 2 inches of accumulation with an isolated storm or two possible. Lows falling to the low 60s and east winds near 10 miles per hour. Rain sticks around for tomorrow too, around an inch likely, with highs near 67.

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3: Tell me something good.
0: A United Airlines flight attendant being praised because, well, quick reflexes and also kindness. There was a mom. The mom's exhausted. And Monique Harris noticed the mom had fallen asleep. And the mom was holding the baby. And the baby was in the lap of the mom falling asleep. And the baby was slowly sliding.
4: Oh.
0: And was about to fall. Babies aren't supposed to fall. I've learned. Right. Yeah.
5: That'd be bad.
0: And so the flight attendant sees it, runs over and catches her right as she falls and almost hits the ground.
6: That's nice. So cool.
0: So, and then she said, hey, take a nap. I'm good with babies. I'll hold the baby.
6: That's what I saw. I saw the picture of the flight attendant holding the baby in that jump seat that she sits in.
0: Yeah, aww. And she did. And the post went viral. The picture went viral. And that's amazing. And I'm letting... Here we go. Here's sexism Bobby coming out.
6: Uh-oh.
0: I'm letting a woman flight attendant do that. I'm not letting a dude. I'm thanking him for saving the baby, but I'm not letting the dude hold the baby. But
5: even as a flight attendant in front of everybody
6: right,
5: else.
6: He's not alone with your baby.
5: He's not alone.
0: But if I fall asleep, he might. I'm not letting...
5: But the jump seat, all eyes are on him.
0: Sexism Bobby's coming out. No, dude. Woman, yes. Dude, no.
6: Got it.
0: Great story. That's what it's all about.
1: That was Tell Me Something Good.

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2: I'm going to mix in some of these iHeartRadio Music Festival artists like Kenny Chesney and Stella Lefty and Goo Goo Dolls. And then we're going to do some Kenny Rogers and Alan Jackson and Bruno Mars. If you have never heard the dance party, hold on to your britches. It's next.
0: Bones.
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2: 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All right, we're about to hop into the Friday morning dance party. And don't forget, tonight and tomorrow at the T-Mobile Arena, it's iHeartRadio Music Festival presented by Capital One. We're going to hit you with some of those artists, too, in the dance party here. 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

0: All right, we're going to throw it back a long way. 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
2: Hi, I'm State Representative Steve Doyle. Well, the state budget surplus is now up to $3 billion. That's about $500 for every man, woman, and child in the state of Wisconsin. I think it's time we gave your money back. The State Assembly adjourned for the year in February. That's right, they told us to go home after only 2 months. We came back in May to try to reach an agreement to give your money back to you, but that effort reached a stalemate. So now we're done? Did you get sticker shock last time you bought groceries? A near heart attack when you paid the daycare bill? Tears when you got your electric bill? I've called upon Speaker Voss and the Republican leadership to bring us back into session to finish the job. So far, nothing. $500 won't solve all of our affordability problems, but it would help a lot more in your pocket than in the state's bank account. This message has been paid for by the friends of Steve Doyle, because I'm willing to drive back to Madison tomorrow to return your money.
3: 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We're playing what

0: famous for its red-haired girl mascot?
1: Wendy's.
0: Correct. Abby, what's the name of the iconic red character from Sesame Street who loves to talk about himself in third person?
2: Oh, that's Oscar the... Oh.
0: Elmo says you should say his name.
3: Oh, my God.
4: Elmo. Yeah.
0: If you got kicked out of this round, you'd be out. Oh. Oscar's green. Yeah. Lunchbox, what famous fruit is known for being red and is associated with Snow White?
3: An apple.
0: Correct. Now, if they miss it from here out, they'll hear this sound.
5: You've been booed.
0: Eddie's wearing the tiara. He's the champion. Eddie, one more point. He wins the season.
4: I've been here for a bit.
0: Amy, two. Lunchbox, one. The category is USA.
6: USA.
3: USA.
0: What's the capital of the United States, Eddie?
4: Washington, D.C.
0: Correct. Hey. Amy, how many stars are on the American flag?
1: 50.
0: Correct. Abby, how...
3: Oh, man, hold on.
0: Okay.
4: Come on, dude.
0: What's the national bird?
3: The eagle.
0: Correct.
3: I almost called it a hawk. I had to stop.
0: The category is game shows.
3: Oh, yeah.
0: Eddie, what game show features contestants guessing the most popular answers to survey questions?
4: Survey says... Family Feud.
0: Correct. Amy, what game show has contestants spin a giant wheel to win money and prizes?
1: Wheel of Fortune.
0: Correct. Abby, what game show asks contestants questions with the answers in the form of a question?
2: What is? That's Jeopardy.
0: Correct. Lunchbox, what game show gives contestants lifelines, including phone a friend?
3: Who Wants to Be a Millionaire?
0: Correct. Everybody's still in. The category is the answer starts with W. Eddie, what pop duo sang the song Wake Me Up Before You Go-Go?
4: Ooh, with a W. Wham.
0: Correct. Amy, what U.S. state is the home to Seattle?
1: Washington.
0: Correct. Abby, what's the name of the character with glasses and a red and white striped shirt that people have to find?
2: Waldo.
0: Correct. Lunchbox, what retail giant has the slogan, save money, live better?
3: Walmart.
0: Correct. The category is double D's.
4: Oh, wow, Lunchbox.
3: I like this.
0: The category is double D's. No one has been eliminated thus far. If Eddie wins, he's the champ again. Eddie, what fantasy role-playing game has been around since 1974?
4: Dungeons and Dragons.
0: Correct. Amy, what actor played the Penguin in Batman Returns and Louis De Palma on Taxi?
1: Danny DeVito.
0: Correct. Abby, what Disney character is Donald Duck's girlfriend?
2: Oh, Daisy Duck.
0: Correct. Lunchbox, what superhero is the alter ego of Matt Murdock, a blind lawyer who fights crime in New York City?
3: There's only one double D I know, Daredevil.
0: Correct.
1: Oh, wow.
4: Good job, dude.
0: The category is TV dads. Eddie, what's the name of the dad on The Simpsons?
4: Homer Simpson.
0: Correct. Amy, what's the name of the dad on Full House?
1: Danny Tanner.
0: Correct. Abby, what's the name of the dad slash uncle on The Fresh Prince of Bel-Air?
2: Oh, no. This is where I go. Oh, shoot. I'm not going to get it.
0: What's the name of the dad slash uncle on The Fresh Prince of Bel-Air?
2: The dad.
0: 5 seconds?
2: Lay down. I don't know. Danny Smith.
0: That's correct.
4: Wow, Abby.
2: Wow, that's not right. No.
0: Boner.
5: You've been booed.
0: If I say uncle, uncle... Nothing?
2: No.
0: Uncle Phil?
2: Oh, yeah.
0: Yeah.
2: Okay.
1: Would you have accepted that?
0: Uncle Phil?
1: Uh-huh.
0: Yeah.
3: That's his name.
0: He said dad slash uncle.
1: I didn't know if we had to say Philip Banks.
0: I would have accepted that too. Yeah.
2: Oh.
0: Philip Banks. Judge Philip Banks.
4: Oh.
0: Uncle Philip Banks. Lunchbox, what's the name of the dad on Family Matters?
3: Carl Winslow.
0: Correct.
3: Whoa!
0: The category is logo colors.
4: Oh, man.
0: Traditionally, what color is the X in FedEx, Eddie?
4: Wow. What color is the X on FedEx?
0: EX.
4: Yeah, yeah, yeah.

0: Okay. The word X,
1: yeah.
0: Short for express. I'm going to go with, I think it's orange. I think traditionally the X part is orange. Give me orange.
1: Bone him.
2: Oh.
3: Is it not?
4: It's You've not. Been
3: what is it?
0: How is it?
2: Purple?
3: Wait, I thought sure? it was. It's purple?
0: Mike.
2: You had 50% chance.
0: Mike, he's colorblind.
1: I didn't write the questions.
3: I had orange.
5: I had to do a double check here.
1: Okay.
5: It is orange.
1: Oh, wow. You're go. Back.
0: Wow.
1: You're back. What was purple in it?
5: The bed.
1: Oh, okay. Well, you're still in. Hey, look, I don't know the difference. I didn't fight it or agree.
0: Man, my heart stopped for a second.
2: Ray, can you unbone him?
1: You're not losing. Yeah. Unbone.
0: Oh.
4: You've been boned.
1: Unboned. All right, good. Amy, what two colors are the Shell and the Shell gas station logo?
3: Oh. I mean, I'm just going to have to...
1: What two colors are the Shell?
3: I know that there's yellow.
1: The Shell gas station.
3: And there's logo. Red. I see yellow and red right now, and I'm trying to... Like, that's where I get gas. Like, I'm
1: need an answer?
3: In. The Shells are red.
1: Need an answer?
3: The Shells are red.
1: What two colors are
3: oh,
1: the Shell?
3: Oh, I thought you were saying, yellow and red.
1: Correct. The Shells are yellow, and the red's the trace.
0: Wow, that was crazy.
2: Hey, what two colors? Red.
1: Hey, then she got angry with me.
2: Red! Like, what is it red? Man.
3: Sorry. I am stupid. Yellow and red.
1: Lunchbox.
2: Yeah.
1: What color is the bottom of the Pepsi logo?
3: The what?
1: What color is the bottom of the Pepsi logo?
2: Hmm.
1: So it's Pepsi logo is, you know what it looks like?
2: Yeah, I kind of do. I mean, I wish I drank Cokes, man.
0: No, he said Pepsi.
2: That's what I call them.
1: Oh, he's saying Cokes isn't all types of
2: coffee. Yeah. Oh, man.
1: What do you see in your head right now? Like, what's the logo look like?
2: I see, you know what? I'm just going with it, man.
1: Go.
2: I see a little thing here, a thing here, and a thing on the bottom. So there's little three little sections.
1: Okay.
2: Blue, red, white. Give me white.
1: You're right about the sections, and you got the three colors right, but it's blue on the bottom. It's literally red, white, blue, like America.
0: Oh, wow.
3: Oh, Pepsi's in white.
4: You've been booed.
1: Right. Pepsi is written in the white part, the middle part.
3: So that's interesting. So it goes in red, white, blue.
2: Mike, you want to do another double check on that one?
1: I'm looking at it.
2: All right. Double check. Just checking, man.
1: Sorry, Lunchbox, you've been out.
2: Man, all right, I was going to be unboned.
1: The next category is, with two people remaining, country band lead singers.
3: Oh.
1: Eddie, name the lead singer of Lone Star. He was a lead singer from 1994 to 2007.
0: What the crap? What's this guy's name? Oh, no.
1: The lead singer of Lone Star from 94 to 2007.
0: He's been in our studio before. And I can tell you exactly what he looks like. He's not a short fella. Kind of tall.
1: 5 seconds.
0: Gosh. Can I give you just his first name?
1: No.
0: Okay. John Rich.
1: What would you have said the first name is?
0: Ronnie.
1: Richie.
2: Gosh, Richie.
3: Oh, Ritz, you got the Rich part.
0: Oh.
1: Richie McDonald.
0: Richie McDonald.
1: You can bone him now.
4: Let's see.
1: Amy for the win.
3: I know.
1: Who's the lead singer of Alabama?
0: She might know this.
3: St. Jude.
0: That's your answer?
3: No. I'm trying to picture him doing St. Jude commercials. You know what I mean?
1: Who's the lead singer of the band Alabama? 5 seconds.
3: Randy Owens.
0: Oh.
3: Owen.
0: Oh.
1: Owens was your answer.
0: Oh.
1: It's Randy
3: Owens. Oh, that's dirty.
0: Oh, that is dirty.
1: I know.
0: Dang.
1: I know.
3: Okay, Randy Owen.
1: Yes, he missed it.
0: That's crazy. We're back,
2: Amy,
0: baby.
2: You had it.
3: Maybe I was going to say back. Randy Owens is who you're looking
1: answer?
3: For.
1: Randy Owens
3: Randy
1: is my
3: Owens
1: answer.
3: Randy Owens is my answer.
1: No, I'm sorry. You know you don't get that right.
0: Dang.
1: You know you don't get that right.
0: Amy. Hey, okay. Good one, though, Amy.
1: Hey, did you bone her already?
4: You've been booed.
1: Sudden death.
2: Wow.
0: Let's go, baby. Let's go.
3: So we ring in?
1: Yeah, three questions. The category is prime numbers.
0: What? What is that?
1: Here we go. What's the only even prime number?
3: Amy. 2.
1: Correct. What would you have said?
0: I don't know. I was going to guess a number. 4, maybe.

0: The next category is 80s music.
1: Ugh.
0: What band had a hit with the song Take On Me and
2: Eddie?
0: Eddie.
2: Uh-huh.
0: Correct.
3: That was tough.
1: What?
0: Down to the final question. On, Eddie, baby. This is for the championship.
2: Come on.
0: The category is it rhymes with pink.
1: Pink.
2: Oh.
0: Buzz in for the championship. Pink. What's an acronym used to describe couples with both partners?
1: Amy.
0: Go ahead.
1: Dink.
0: Correct.
1: Dual income, no kids. Let's go.
0: Both partners earn an income but have chosen not to have children. Dink, dual income, no kids.
2: Gosh.
0: Your winner is Amy! Good game, guys.
2: It's so close. I can't close the deal. Like, I come so close.
0: Good game, guys.
2: Dang, good job, Amy.
0: Amy's a champ.
1: Bobby Bones Show.
0: Fun Fact Friday is next. There are so many tigers in America that people just own. I'm kind of blown away by it. And then also what you can do, wherever you are right now, to remember things better. Fun Fact Friday next.
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9: That's Democrat David Crowley's plan. 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
17: Expect steady rain this morning with around 0.5 inch of accumulation. As highs top out near 64, rain continues tonight, and this time we're looking at around 2 inches of accumulation with an isolated storm or 2 possible. Lows falling to the low 60s and east winds.

0: winds near 10 miles per hour. Rain sticks around for tomorrow too, around an inch likely, with highs near 67.
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2: I'll go first. There is scientific proof that closing your eyes makes it easier to remember accurate details of things that you saw. So a lot of times when you try to remember, you do close your eyes and go, okay, saw that. There's a reason we naturally do it, because it helps us. Mm. Do you guys ever do that?
3: Mm-hmm. Yeah.
4: Okay. Yeah, I guess
3: like
4: so.
3: Whenever we play a game and we're trying to come up with an answer, I close my eyes sometimes.
2: Oh, interesting. That'd be recall. Like you're using your eye closing for recall.
3: Yeah.
2: Because I do that too sometimes. Like, let me think. Also, if I'm trying to remember something for some reason, I look up. I'm like, okay, what is it? And why am I looking up?
4: Just look up.
2: Maybe God hands it to me.
4: Oh, maybe.
5: Yeah, maybe.
2: Never thought of that. Amy?
5: Wombats are the only known animals on Earth to produce square poop.
2: Not sure what a wombat is. It feels to me like it's a bat, but what's the difference?
4: They're cute, aren't they? Like, I feel like I've Googled that before.
3: Do they fly?
5: Here, let me show you.
2: No, they don't look like they fly.
5: They look like a little guinea pig.
2: Like a guinea pig meets a bear.
5: Which also, fun fact, when I was in Ecuador, a guinea pig is a delicacy.
4: Ooh, to eat.
5: Yeah, they have it on the restaurant menus.
4: I'm not getting that.
3: Did you eat it?
2: They eat guinea pigs?
5: No, I didn't try it because that just was really freaking me out. But it is a delicacy there.
2: Wombats look cute. I feel like they shouldn't have the name bat.
4: Because they don't look like bats at all.
2: They don't do anything like a bat. They don't fly. They don't live in Gotham City. There's nothing happening here. Lunchbox.
3: Yeah, back when Grover Cleveland was the president, telephone technology was new and they didn't have a switchboard operator. So if you called the White House, he answered the phone himself.
4: Wow. Grover.
3: Hey, what's awesome. Up, Grover?
4: And that name Grover needs to come back.
2: I do cool like name. It, but it does exist within Sesame Street.
4: That's true. Grover.
2: One of the more underrated.

0: Because he's kind of, like sloppy floppy.
1: Is he the blue one?
0: Yeah, he's blue. Yeah, Grover's kind of cool. Eddie.
1: Okay, so do you guys know that we are stroking our cats all wrong? So apparently the cat, what?
0: Just a weird way to say it, man. Say
1: the cat prefers to be stroked under the chin, behind the ears, but we always go in the belly and the tail, and the cat does not like it.
2: Hey, I can tell you my cat hates the tail.
0: Yeah.
2: She'll bite you.
0: Who goes to the tail?
1: Oh, if you stroke it all the way from like the head down to the tail, you don't do that?
0: I don't grab the tail and run itself out. No.
1: Oh.
0: I also don't have a cat. But I'm not a tail.
1: Yeah. So, and they said too that cats deal with it because they want to get fed, but they don't like it.
0: Hmm. Ransom payments are tax deductible.
2: Interesting.
3: Huh.
0: You just have to show something, either a receipt or more likely a police report as proof of your loss.
3: So you, oh, I was thinking the person that got the ransom.
2: No,
1: the payer.
0: No, they don't.
2: You should pay it out.
3: I was like, man, they really have to report that?
0: What if like ransom payments that you get have to be taxed? Man. And you go and you pay taxes on it, and they're like, what, you got a ransom payment? So you kidnapped someone?
1: Okay, but you paid your taxes.
0: But we have to arrest you for this, but yeah, you're clear of tax. Yeah, so ransom payments are tax deductible.
1: Huh, so just pay it.
0: Which is kind of weird. I guess if you wanted to really like get around the system, just fake a kidnapping.
1: Mm-hmm. And pay the
0: pay
1: ransom.
0: A big ransom, and then they take that money and they put it back in, like launder it back then you get to write off.
2: Just go ahead and make it like.
0: I just came up with a crime.
1: You like write this down.
0: Yeah. There are more tigers in Americans' backyards than zoos, and in the wild.
3: That's weird.
1: Drug dealers.
0: There are only 4,000 to 5,000 tigers in the wild, and there are at least that kept as exotic pets.
2: Wow,
1: that's crazy.
0: That there's that many. That's
1: I did wild. See something where, like, I think there are more tigers in Texas than there are in all of Asia or something.
0: There just must be so many tigers.
1: I didn't know that.
0: That we don't see, that people just have.
2: No tiger has same stripes.
1: That's crazy.
3: Mm-hmm. That's wild.
0: Well, no human has same fingerprints.
1: That's crazy, too.
2: That's what they compare it to.
0: And no human has same stripes.
2: Okay.
0: Good and point. No tiger has same fingerprints. Think about that. What's the only number where the letters spelling it out are in alphabetical order? I'm going to give you guys 15 seconds.
3: Wait, say that again.
0: There's only one number when spelled that all the letters are in alphabetical order.
1: They are?
0: Yes. Only one number, go. I'll give you 15 seconds. So one number where the letters spelling it out are in alphabetical order. You have 5 seconds. See if anybody comes up with it.
3: I got it.
0: If you have it,
3: yeah.
0: New level of intelligence.
1: I got it.
2: Y'all do?
1: I mean, I'm going to guess.
0: What's your guess?
1: 4.
0: Okay, do them.
1: F.
0: Okay.
1: A, B, C, D, E, F, G, H, I, J, K, L, M, O, P, L, O.
0: Okay.
1: U, R.
0: R got
1: Dang it, R got me.
0: Amy? Lunchbox might have it, so I'm going to let him sit on it.
2: I don't have it.
0: What, pick a number, any number.
2: No, I can't, because any number that's coming to my mind, it's not right.
0: Just pick a number anyway.
2: Okay.
1: Any number.
2: No, it can't.
0: It can be.
2: It's not right.
0: It doesn't matter if it's wrong. Just
2: but
0: pick
2: I don't
0: want
2: to be wrong.
0: Just pick a number.
3: Well, you're wrong if you don't guess.
2: One, and it's not one.
1: It's not one.
0: I know. No, but did you know one is the only number where if you spell it backward, it's in the reverse order.
1: Okay.
0: It's the only one there.
2: Huh?
3: Dang,
0: it's.
3: I'm wrong.
0: To the end, to the beginning. One is that backward order. Oh. Lunchbox, what'd you have?
3: Dang it! I just realized it. 8. It's wrong.
0: Why?
1: 8 is wrong.
3: H and I.
0: Do it.
3: A B C E F.
0: E.
3: E is, and then I, G, H, T. I forgot about.
1: And then G is way before.
0: G and H are, yeah, right? Oh, they're before the I. Oh, yeah, you're way off.
3: Yeah.
0: I believed you.
1: So what is it?
0: 40. F O R T Y.
1: Oh.
0: F O L M N O P Q R R T L M N O P Q R S T and Y.
3: Do you know how long it was taking me to get to 40? Yeah, gave me 10 seconds.
1: Never gotten to
0: 40. I gave you 15. I knew you wouldn't get it. I just wanted to give you a minute to chase it. So, okay, there you go. Fun Fact Friday.
4: Fun Fact Friday.
5: Yay! Bones.
0: Now let's play Dan and Shay. Hear us say so.

0: tell me something good.
1: Yeah. A dad of three got the surprise of a lifetime. What a stranger did for his family is going to make their lives a whole lot easier. Amy has this story next in our segment called Tell Me Something Good.
2: Yeah. 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
3: Tell me something good.
4: All right, there's a family in Utah. Three of their sons have muscular dystrophy, so they're in wheelchairs. Well, they've never been able to travel all together because that's a lot to haul around. Well, an anonymous donor bought them a wheelchair-accessible van, and now they get to ride around all together as a family.
5: Wow, a van. It sounds like Walker Hayes' story a bit.
4: Yeah.
5: There was no muscular dystrophy, but Walker Hayes, the guy who had Applebee's on Applebee's.
4: Fancy life.
5: Yeah. Yeah. Their family was struggling, and this guy named Craig, who was a pastor, bought them a van.
6: Great, because they have so many kids.
5: Yeah. I think 100. Noah's Ark of children.
4: Yeah, he gifted. I think it was like one of theirs, and he just like walked up to him at like a sporting event and handed him the title and was like, this is yours now.
5: They don't know who gifted the van to the family?
4: It's totally anonymous. It began after the boy's grandfather told another family about their transportation challenges, and that prompted a family to, an anonymous family out there to take care of buying the van. And others contributed towards it as well, but it looks like it was a community effort and just really special. This family.
5: I'm looking at the van. It's a really nice one.
6: It's cool.
5: Yeah.
6: I bet those like hydraulic lifts are not cheap.
5: Yeah. Sometimes my back hurts. I like to have one of those for me, but I don't need one, but like my back hurts sometimes.
4: So the dad was transporting his sons one at a time to school, and that would take a total of 5 hours each day because he could only take one kid at a time.
5: Wow.
4: So now this makes it significantly easier.
5: Great story. Yeah. A+ story. That's what it's all about.
1: That was Tell Me Something Good.

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1: Bones. Okay, we world premiered this morning. An iHeart Country premiere. 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

0: This story comes to us from Georgia. A family was out of town. When they logged into their security camera, they saw a guy just hanging out in their hot tub. He had broke into the house, found no one there, went in the backyard, saw the hot tub, got undressed, and sat in the hot tub for about 30 minutes with a rubber ducky, was playing with the rubber ducky, got out of the pool, and he stole $1,000 worth of pool towels and left.
1: What?
0: But he left his wallet behind when he got undressed. It fell out of his pants.
2: I'm assuming the ducky was there. He didn't take it with him.
0: Right. The ducky was still in the pool.
1: It's like his travel tub. His travel ducky.
2: Yeah. He often finds hot tubs or pools. Okay.
0: I'm Lunchbox. That's your bonehead story of the day. Hey.

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1: If I say the name Dolph Lundgren, no?
2: Nothing.
1: If I say Rocky IV, the Russian?
2: Oh, if he dies, he dies.
1: That guy.
2: Yeah.
1: Yeah. And so he's done a lot more than that, but his story's so interesting. You'd know him from Rocky IV, depending on what age. He was also He-Man. He's also been in a bunch of action movies. But he was a world-renowned, but he was a chemist. And so he had gotten a scholarship because he was so good at chemistry. He's not even from Russia. He's from like Swiss, right? And so he was such a great Swiss chemist. He was coming to America to do chemistry, but he was also like doing martial arts and was winning tournaments. His story's wild, but I have him on the Bobbycast. And so we talk first about him playing the Russian in Rocky IV.
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4: This is the Bobby Bones Show.
1: What was the first acting job that you were paid to do?
5: The funny thing is I went up for a couple of movies. One was Rambo 2, which was a Stallone picture. There's a Russian character he fights at the end in a helicopter. And they wanted me for that part. But at the same time, I was auditioning for Rocky IV. And so at some point, they realized, wait a second, it's the same guy, you know? So at some point, Stallone, I think, made the call. So they paid me off for that first role. So I made like $5,000 or something.
1: That you didn't do.
5: That I didn't do. And they hired somebody else.
1: I don't know if it's urban legend or not, but whenever Rocky IV, which is the best Rocky ever, in my opinion, which is the best because of you, me saying that there were like 5,000 people that had auditioned for that movie?
5: Yeah.
1: For that role? Did you know that?
5: Well, I didn't at first because when I showed up at this cattle call where there's a girl sitting with a table, and, you know, they just said, how tall are you? And I said, 6'4", 6'5", I think it was at the time. And they're like, oh, you're too tall. Next. And
1: you're
5: like,
1: too tall.
5: To
1: box against him because of the juxtaposition of you two. Yeah.
5: So, but I saw a small handwritten sign that said Rocky IV. And I was like, I was a fighter. I loved the Rocky movies. I'd seen all of them. So I managed through my acting coach to get a chance to audition for it. And I finally met Stallone because they tracked me down, and I was in Europe with Grace, flew me back, and I met him at Paramount here in LA. And he's like, I got 5,000 guys up for this role, but you got to put on some weight, you know, because I was kind of skinny. I'd done mostly running and fighting. Fighters can be quite skinny, you know, just big legs. So we did that. We took some pictures in like boxing gear. And then I realized I was up against a bunch of other guys. So I had to practice a monologue and then do a screen test, which was about 4 months later. They flew me back from New York. I was here in a cheap hotel somewhere. And I go down, and I haven't eaten for like a number of days because I want to be ripped, right? So I would go down for a cup of coffee, and there's the elevator's open, and there's a 6'5" blonde guy, some Russian guy, excuse me. And I'm like, and then so another one down there. Big blonde Russian guy. It's like, I thought I was the only one, but I realized I'm up against the two other guys, you know? So then we had to put on boxing trunks, no shirt. We're standing there in front of the camera. They got like a dolly track coming in like this. And there's like 50 people behind the camera, a bunch of guys in suits, Stallone, his bodyguards. And I'm like, here we go. This is it. And then the thing is, I'd practiced this monologue with my coach in New York. And he said, you know, all of these Rocky villains, they're very loud, you know, like Mr. T and Apollo Creed. I will teach you a lesson. I will, you know, so I'm coming for you. I'm coming for you.

0: So little Muhammad Ali, right? So he said, you know, you should play it very internal. When the cameras are on, don't move a muscle. Just stay very still and just say the dialogue. You know, of course, it's quite powerful in film, that kind of performance. He was smart, so I did that. The other two Russian guys were like a Russian Mr. T. I will crush you. I will break you. And of course, the next day, Stallone calls me and there you got the part, kid. The Bobby
1: Bones Show. All right, more with Dolph Lundgren in a second. If you're a Rocky fan like I am, there is this rumor that when they were shooting Rocky, he put Sylvester Stallone in the hospital because they didn't have the ability to shoot with all these crazy cameras and angles and special effects. So they had to really punch each other.
2: Oh, wow.
1: Yeah. He, so, he hurt. 1 second. Let me play this song. We'll come back and talk about more of that. Oh, no.

0: All right, Dolph Lundgren. He played the Russian in Rocky IV, and I was really talking to him about if he actually put Sylvester Stallone, who played Rocky, in the hospital. Here's that. Bobby Bones. This is the Bobby Bones Show. Another one of the urban legends that you can verify or not is that you actually hit Stallone and put him in the hospital.
1: Well, we both got hit quite a bit. You can't shoot like a 15-round fight in those days. There's no CGI. Everything is in camera. Everything has to be flying out of your mouth, the blood, everything. There's no way to do that without getting hit, you know. And we practiced for 5 months, but, you know, he wanted me to hit him to the body really hard, and then we have those headshots, and so we both got hit. I think what hurt him, and I didn't know about this, was he got hit in the heart somehow, and I think he had some minor heart attack or something. I was told later they have to fly him low altitude down from Vancouver. And he was in a hospital here for a while. But I just got 2 weeks off. I was happy, you know. And I realized Sly's hurt. And I'm like, oh, sorry. But he hit me a lot too. But I could take it.
0: When you're shooting that movie specifically, did you know it was going to be as great as it ended up being?
1: No, I had no idea.
0: The first time you saw it, did you know it was great?
1: Yes. I went to the premiere. And, you know, we pulled up in Westwood. Grace looking fabulous.

0: Bueller assumed a big hat. People aren't looking at me. It's like they won't take pictures of Grace, and I kind of shoo me out of the way. And we go in there, and the lights go down, and there's these two boxing gloves, you know, Soviet. And I come on pretty soon. I come on after maybe 5 minutes. And I remember I was just sitting there staring. Like, it was so such a good movie. I mean, Stallone had directed it, the music. And I was totally shocked. So when the lights come out, and I kind of realized everybody's looking at me now. And when we came out, then people would take pictures of me and want to ask, interview me instead of Grace. So it kind of flipped in 90 minutes like that.
1: On the way into the premiere, they wanted to talk to her. On the way out, it was you.
0: Yeah, literally.
1: Was it odd that everyone thought you were Russian?
0: Well, it wasn't odd because I did a pretty good job portraying a Russian, but it was, some people still think I'm Russian, but I didn't really care much about that. I think I understood it. I mean, I wanted to try to do other types of roles.
1: My final question.
0: Yeah.
1: You have every ability to say no, mostly because you can beat me up still. Right. I'm in a cardigan. I'm light work for you at this point.
0: I'll hit you with the table.
1: Yeah, whatever you want to do. So that camera right there, if you looked at it, and you said, Bobby Bones, if he dies, he dies.
0: Bobby Bones, if he dies, he dies.
1: Now I literally can't die. That's happened. Bobby Bones. This is the Bobby Bones Show. Listen to this. And big thanks to Dolph Lundgren. Watch the whole thing on the Bobbycast on Netflix or listen to the podcast. But he holds a degree in chemical engineering from the Royal Institute of Technology in Sweden, a master's degree from the University of Sydney. He receives a Fulbright scholarship to attend MIT to come to America in 1983.
2: Wow.
1: And so as he was doing all that, because he was so smart, he was also a bouncer to make money as he was going through college, and that's how he was discovered.
2: Huh.
1: It's crazy to hear the whole story. The Bobbycast, he's not even Russian. He's Swiss.
2: Oh, so much here.
1: Go check it out. Go search for the Bobbycast, like I said, wherever you get podcasts or watch it on Netflix.
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13: That's Democrat David Crowley's plan. Crowley and the Democrats seem more interested in raising taxes.

0: 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Crowley raised property taxes in Milwaukee County.
1: Crowley recommends increasing the property tax levy.
0: David Crowley even wants to expand the fraud-ridden state Medicaid program.
2: Are you in favor of expanding Medicaid?
3: Oh, absolutely.
0: The David Crowley Plan. Higher property taxes, more Medicaid fraud. 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
4: Today, look for rain with roughly half an inch of accumulation and highs pushing to 64. Tonight, that rain sticks around with around 2 inches possible and a rumble of thunder in the mix, lows settling into the low 60s with east breezes near 10. Tomorrow brings a good chance of rain again, closer to an inch with highs near 67. Tomorrow night, we're still watching for rain, about half an inch worth, with lows in the mid 50s.

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1: Kicks 106.3.
2: Yeah.
1: All right, John in Syracuse, New York. Hey, John.
3: Yes.
1: You're on. It's Bobby.
3: Oh, hey, Bobby. How are you?
1: Good,
3: morning,
1: man.
3: Studio.
4: Morning.
3: So I have a question about a story that y'all did a couple weeks ago about this woman who started a podcast after her dad had told her on his deathbed about robbing a bank back in the 70s and then changing his name and living a normal life for all those years.
1: Yeah.
3: And I want to know what the name of the podcast was, because I have a friend who has a story that's similar that might be interested in being on it.
1: Oh, that's cool. Ah, man, that story sounds cool.
5: No way.
1: The podcast was called Smokescreen, My Fugitive Dad. And the story was wild because, again, 20 years old, he was a bank teller. He stole $215,000 in cash, but this was back in 1969, so that money now would be worth $1.8 million, just so we know like the significance of that cash. And so he worked there for a while, took the money, and then just disappeared and changed his life, took the money, changed his name, had kids, had a family, different name. And when he was dying, he told his daughter that story, and he said, hey, don't tell. Then he died.

0: And then she told.
1: She started a podcast.
2: Yeah, she did.
0: Yeah, then she told. And I didn't have a problem with it. He's dead. But yeah, John, it's called Smokescreen, My Fugitive Dad.
3: Perfect. I will let my friend know. I appreciate it.
0: All right. Thanks a lot. You know what I did? I got on to ChatGPT, and I did a family tree of mine. And it was the first thing that I've ever done on AI that took like an hour of computing. And I said, here's me. Here's my parents. I need you to run a family tree. And it would just ask me all these questions. And it ran it all the way up and built one out for me. It's great. It's the best thing I've ever done. It gave me like questions to answer. Mm-hmm. And I answered them. And pretty great considering it was free. But it went all the way up. Like five generations.
2: Is there a way for you to check that it's accurate?
0: They do. They check all the public records and all the...
2: Okay.
0: Yeah.
2: Well, I don't know. I mean, sometimes there might be a...
0: Well, they would ask, like, your grandmother, did how many? What were her siblings' names? And so all I remembered was she had an Aunt Alvy, a sister named, we called Aunt Alvy, but I didn't know her name. And I said, I don't know Aunt Alvy. And so it was checking. And I said, I think we found her. Does this sound familiar? Alva, da-da-da. Of Hot Springs, Arkansas. And I was like, yeah. And it said, okay, we got her. And then it said, your grandmother had four siblings. I knew she had two. So I thought, this is messing up. I messaged my cousin, Mary. And I said, did grandma have two other sisters? She goes, yeah, she had a sister that died when she was really young.
2: Oh.
0: And then she had another one that died before we were born. And I was like, what? I didn't even know that.
2: Wow. Okay. That's cool.
0: Mm-hmm. So I can give you the prompt. It was a pretty detailed prompt that I put in. And then I just answered a bunch of questions. And it's pretty cool.
4: That is really cool. Did it go, anybody famous pop up? Bill Clinton?
0: Obama.
4: Johnny Cash?
0: Obama?
5: Oh.
0: Denzel? I find
4: all
0: out.
4: All those people?
0: No, I find out I'm not even white.
2: Oh, gosh.
0: Yeah. No.
4: Okay.
0: But.
4: That's cool.
0: Yeah. The interesting thing to me was that it was one of those that took a long time because it would think and work. And like for 6 minutes, it would do nothing except go working, thinking, working, thinking. And then ask me a question. I would answer it. There you go. See, semi-AI is good. It's not going to kill us all today anyway.
2: Yeah.
0: Okay, let's go to Joey in D.C. Hey, Joey.
6: Hi.
0: What's up?
6: Oh my God. Hi. Okay, I just had a question for Eddie, and this is really out of curiosity, but I've heard him say this a lot, but he always calls the motherland Spain, but isn't he from Mexico? I always just picture, like, the conquistadors, like, rape and pillaging all of Central America, so I was just really interested in that.
0: Eddie?
4: That's a good question. I call Spain the motherland because my last name's Garcia, and Garcia is the Spanish part of me, I guess. I mean, my grandma was so pale, like, pale-skinned, my dad's mom, and so she had like blue eyes. So, I mean, that we have a lot of like Spanish in our background, but we also have a lot of indigenous, you know, native Mexican Indians in my blood. So you have the Mexican part, but then you have the Spanish. And since my last name is Garcia, I call that the motherland.
2: There you go.
0: Yeah, I stopped listening halfway through. But Joey, I hope that it made sense to you.
6: Yeah, it kind of did. Yeah, I just always thought it was really interesting. And also, yeah, I just thought I'd ask.
0: I didn't get bored. I just got lost.
4: Oh.
0: And there's a difference.
4: Oh, okay.
0: Yeah.
4: So let me start over.
2: No.
0: Yeah. Joey, are you satisfied with that?
6: Yeah, I think I am. I am. Also, this is just super cool to talk to all of you guys.
0: Oh, well, thanks for calling. Thanks for listening.
6: Yeah. Keep listening. Thank you. And Eddie, also, you are the hottest on the show.
2: Oh, wait, what? Joey?
6: Okay. Yeah, I know. I'm just going to add that in because I know that was a conversation a couple weeks ago and it's kind of been ongoing, but I just thought I'd add my two cents.
0: It's not ongoing. We stopped it. It's not ongoing anymore. Yeah. All right. Bye, Joey. Okay. That's going to do it for us today. Thank you so much. So tonight, Vegas, the 2026 iHeartRadio Music Festival presented by Capital One. So tonight and tomorrow night, Chesney and Lainey and Goo Goo Dolls and Snoop Dogg and Smashing Pumpkins and Weezer and Stella Lefty. And you can watch tonight on Disney Plus and Hulu. Amy and I and Lunchbox will be there too.
5: Yep. Yeah, I'll be there.
0: He'll be there. So we will see you guys Monday. We're not going to miss any show, but we'll see you Monday. But you can watch us there. Hopefully you check out the festival and hope you guys have a good weekend. All right. Bye, everybody.
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0: Reading Chelsea with you. Chelsea came out of the bedroom in a nice Badger quarter zip, so I went back in and got my Badger quarter zip. So we are matching today for the Badger game tomorrow.
1: We will take a picture and post it on social.
0: Chelsea,
1: it's kind of funny.
0: Said, this is too much. And I said,
1: never has Reed ever tried to match me. And I said, does this mean you're going to be on my team today? Does this mean you're not going to be feisty?
0: And I said, always. Always on your team.
1: We'll see.
0: We look good. Badgers, Eastern Michigan, Penn State next week in Happy Valley's the real test.
1: Okay.
0: But yeah, I've never tried to match Chels. More to bugger than anything. But she got me this nice.
1: I literally laughed out loud. It was
0: this
1: hilarious.
0: A thrift store find?
1: Absolutely.
0: This is a nice.
1: So was mine.
0: These are nice quarter zips.
1: Yeah, if you're looking for Badger gear, whatever, look at the thrift stores, Packer stuff, Brewer stuff.
0: As I'm getting older,
1: it's not too late to jump on the Brewers bandwagon. Hopefully, you're already on it.
0: As I'm getting older, I don't want the hood.
1: I don't want the hood either.
0: I feel like, you know, as high schooler, you know, it's fun. But
1: oh,
0: as I'm an adult, it's like,
1: you want to look professional.
0: It's nice to, yeah.
1: Okay.
0: A quarter zip looks nice in many settings.
1: Mm.
0: A hoodie, you look relaxed. And some settings, you want to look relaxed. But the quarter zip is okay in any setting. It's very nice.
1: Okay.

0: 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Check out the Bobby Bones Show podcast. I almost went to jail. Lunchbox says his wife has lost her mind. And we play a bunch of fun games, including some with listeners in the studio. Search for the Bobby Bones Show podcast wherever you get your podcasts.
1: Hey, it's Reed and Chelsea Magnum. Reed, how do you think sharing a last name as a married couple affects your marriage and the divorce rate?
2: I've never thought of this before. Most people share their last name.
1: Mm-hmm. Although it is becoming a thing where couples don't take the same last
2: name. Are you going to tell me that if you don't share your last name, you have a better chance staying together?
1: No. The opposite.
2: Worse. See, but so many people, how do they really study this? Because so many people share their name. I feel like this is skewed.
1: Oh, you think so?
2: Well, what percent? You probably doesn't say.
1: Okay. Just, can I go?
2: Go ahead.
1: And you chime in. So this is from the New York Post, and married couples with different surnames call it quits at 50% higher rate and make it an average of just 8 to 10 years before filing for divorce. Whereas on the flip side, the same last name, about 12 years before divorce on average. So you could think, is there really a difference between 10 to 12 years?
2: But I do wonder if you can argue.

0: you that what you have is people that, and this, for those of you who do not share your surname, don't take this the wrong way.
1: Right.
0: But are you, I don't want to say not as committed. I don't want to say that.
1: No.
0: But are you sort of like, I'm going to do my thing and like, you're going to do your thing?
1: You want to be your own person.
0: Which again, I don't think there's anything wrong with that. But are you sort of like, do you just end up sort of going your separate ways eventually because you go into it with that mindset?
1: I don't know.
0: I see a lot of people go, they'll go their name hyphen.
1: Yeah.
0: But yeah, most people have the same name. So it's like you have such a larger sample, I feel like, than the smaller sample that doesn't.
1: That's a very good point, Breed.
0: But 50% more is still.
1: This article says couples who hold more things in common are more likely to take that team first approach to marriage life.
0: So it's kind of what I was saying.
1: So, yeah, I see that.
0: I just don't want anyone who hasn't done that to be like, you don't have to be.
1: No, and every situation is different. That's not to say that that's, you know, the vibe in your marriage.
2: 3 days. One big reason to head to La Crescent this weekend. 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

0: country music news, Chels.
1: Reed, let's talk about Jelly Roll. He recently did an interview, and I want to talk about what he said. He just kind of talked about his relationship with God, and he said, quote, "If God tells me to go work at a homeless shelter in, you know, wherever, he said, I'm out of here. Y'all will never see me again," end quote. So he just kind of went on to say, you know, he's done everything. God's helped him do it. He's won a Grammy, AMA, CMA. He's a member of the Grand Ole Opry. And I think he just, you know, trusts in God's plan. But I hope we will see Jelly Roll and hear his music for a long time to come.
0: Yeah, I think him, you know, spreading the good word through his music.
1: Yes.
0: And through his acceptance speeches, Reed. And all of it. And it's been really interesting with him and the Bunny XO divorce.
1: Yes.
0: Because, and then he had, you know, the comments he did with the, you know, late night deal and those jokes that didn't land for some people.
1: Mm-hmm.
0: But I think it's hard to look at Jelly Roll, however you feel, and be like, he seems like a really good dude.
1: Yeah.
0: You know, he seems like a really genuine guy.
1: Mm-hmm.
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5: You don't have to look too far to see living proof of Washington's failures.
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6: Hi, how are you guys?
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9: Do you want me to be honest? 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
9: Unfettered greed has caused us to be where we're at.
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10: Sue, what is your name again?
11: Rebecca Cook.
10: I've seen you.
11: I'm running against Derek Van Orden. 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
10: have my vote.
11: Thank you. All right, have a good day, you guys.
12: Yeah, thank you.
5: I'm Rebecca Cook, candidate for Congress, and I approve this message. Paid for by Cook for Congress.
13: Today, look for rain with roughly half an inch of accumulation and highs pushing to 64. Tonight, that rain sticks around

0: with around 2 inches possible and a rumble of thunder in the mix, lows settling into the low 60s with east breezes near 10. Tomorrow brings a good chance of rain again, closer to an inch with highs near 67. Tomorrow night, we're still watching for rain, about half an inch worth, with lows in the mid-50s.
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0: Braden Chelsea along with you. September 18th, let's have our first conversation about Halloween candy.
1: Oh, yeah. Saw it out in full force the other day when I was in the store. And I tell you what, those prices. Woo.
0: Chocolate hasn't been cheap in a long time.
1: It's like, I saw this like mixed bag thing. Like mixed bag, you know, just $10.
0: Well, some of them are
1: $9.96 or something.
0: They're putting cocoa back in it. And we're all like, yay. Right. And you see those prices, you're like, oh. So, Chels, what if you don't want to do candy? What if it's too expensive? What are some of the...
1: fruit snacks.
0: Favorite non... is that candy?
1: No.
0: Fruit snacks, not candy. You ever looked at the nutritional value of a fruit snack?
1: All right.
0: So coming up, Chels, some of the non-candy favorites you could hand out to be a favorite around the neighborhood.
1: Okay.
0: So we'll talk about that coming up.

0: Christy, I'm Reed. Chelsea, if you want to be the favorite in your neighborhood this Halloween and you don't want to give out candy, here are some ideas for you.
1: Okay.
0: Side note, you don't always want to be the favorite because all the kids will start coming your way.
1: Sure.
0: And it's really nice, but after like the 35th person, you might be like...
1: Ring the doorbell. You're like, I've...
0: Shut those lights off.
1: Yep.
0: Yahoo Shopping suggests a number of candy-free Halloween options.
1: Okay.
0: Squishy toys is number one. I've never held a squishy toy. Are they really that great? Fidget toys. Stickers.
1: Stickers.
0: Depending on the age group. Our
1: I
0: kids
1: like
0: would so much prefer a sticker over a candy bar.
1: That's true.
0: Temporary tattoos. They love those.
1: Oh, they love those too.
0: Bubbles. They love those. Pencils and erasers.
1: So this is when you say not candy, this is non-eating items.
0: Well, again, I contend fruit snacks are candy.
1: Okay. All right.
0: I mean, what are you giving out? Apples? Like, what other food?
1: Anywho, Reed.
0: Glow sticks and bracelets. Light up rings. Mm. Recommended for older children.
1: Yeah.
0: It's not on here, but what not to give families? Kazoos. The last day of summer school, they gave out the kids kazoos. And that night I said, Chels, I think they're getting back at us for the whole summer. Because there's only one reason why you send kids out with kazoos into the fall, and that is just to give the parents a little bit of a payback, so you know what.

0: Hey, it's Reed and Chelsea with you. I throw something crazy at Chels.
1: Okay.
0: Last Monday was Labor Day.
1: I know. You and I were doing the calculation yesterday.
0: You said, do you know this is our first 5 full-day week? And I said that, no, it's the second. And you said, no, last week was a 4-day week. This is the 5.
1: It's wild.
0: So if you just sort of drag in a little bit, it's all good.
1: But in a weird way, the week went fast, didn't it?
0: Well, I agree with you in that, too. I thought that this week, it's already Friday. But at the same time, I can't believe last week was just... And that's where life does not happen the same way.
1: Mm.
0: I mean, this past 2 weeks has felt like almost a month.
1: Yeah.
0: And then you have other months that feel like a week.
1: I know.
0: So I feel like, to me... If again, just all the changes, all the different things going, whether you have kids or not, it's just once you switch gears.
1: The weather has been weird.
0: Absolutely. Fall, football, just your body knows there's been a change.
1: Yeah.
0: Post Labor
1: Day. It's true.
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6: Medicaid fraud, improper payments, and money laundering.
7: Two women are accused of defrauding Wisconsin Medicaid.
5: Millions of dollars in property tax increases.
8: A hike in property taxes.
9: Property taxes statewide saw the largest increase in more than 3 decades.
5: That's Democrat David Crowley's plan. Crowley and the Democrats seem more interested in raising taxes to fund fraud than fight fraud. Crowley raised property taxes in Milwaukee County.
10: Crowley recommends increasing the property tax levy.
5: David Crowley even wants to expand the fraud-ridden state Medicaid program.
11: Are you in favor of expanding Medicaid?
12: Oh, absolutely.
5: The David Crowley plan. Higher property taxes, more Medicaid fraud. America's PAC, paid for and is responsible for the content of this advertising, not authorized by any candidate or candidate's agent or committee.

0: Reading Chelsea along with you. Chelsea, we got this from coworker Steph.
1: Yeah, it's National Truck Drivers Week, Freed.
0: Yeah, to all the truck drivers out there working hard. My great uncle Len was a truck driver for a number of years. He loved it. And he also got the best gas mileage of anyone at the company. And he would have...
1: Why does that not surprise me?
0: He would have the, you know, like the manager ask, you know, how are you...
1: doing this?
0: And he said, I drive it like it's my own.
1: Yeah.
0: Which did not make the other truckers look good.
1: But it's literally, if you think about everything you do... I mean, the gas you put in your car, it's from a truck driver, you know?
0: I was reading...
1: Your groceries, it's just everything, your clothes.
0: It might have been from Steph. It was just showing the percent of communities in this country.
1: Oh, yes.
0: That get everything delivered by semi. All of the goods to a community is by semi.
1: I will look it up and we'll talk about it later.
0: Okay, we'll do that later.
1: Because it's good stats.
0: Well, you and I were going underneath... the bridge of an interstate, and it was just semi, semi, semi, semi.
1: So much
0: like
1: stuff.
0: That's America.
1: Yep.
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7: Do you want me to be honest? 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
8: Sue, what is your name again?
9: Rebecca Cook.
8: I've seen you.
9: I'm running against Derek Van Orden, so.
8: Oh.
9: Yeah.
8: Have my vote.
9: Thank you.
10: Exactly.
9: All right, have a good day, you guys.
10: Yeah, thank you.
4: I'm Rebecca Cook, candidate for Congress, and I approve this message. Paid for by Cook for Congress.
11: Not just more, we play the most country every day.

0: Braden Chelsea with you. If you're going to be doing any high school football stuff, it's been an interesting thing across the state. You had some games that got moved to yesterday.
1: Yeah.
0: Games that are earlier tonight with the weather. If you are going to the Badger game, you can expect a lot of rain tomorrow.
1: Mm-hmm.
0: Might be like 2 inches of rain in Madison.
1: Yes, well.
0: If you're planning any outdoor stuff tomorrow, and not going to be easy.
1: Mm.
0: But I always love these fall weekends, but...
1: But if it's rainy, it's not.
0: If it's just pouring rain.
1: I know some pumpkin patches are opening this weekend, too.
0: Yeah, and I hope that they can have a nice fall and a great season and people can go support them.
1: Which, driving around, all of a sudden, you know, the roadside stands have pumpkins.
0: Mm-hmm.
1: Just all of a sudden, so that's pretty cool.
0: Yeah, it's going to be Halloween here before we know it.
1: I know.
0: So, to me, let's enjoy it and... I love this time of the year. Rain's good for everything, but at the same time, I'm also, we've had enough of this rain, I think.
1: Yeah.
0: But isn't that how we are as humans? You know, you've got where it was so dry and we needed rain so bad.
1: Yes.
0: Now we've got that. We're like, okay. But I'll tell you this, my son and I were checking that rain gauge. Every time it rains, he's into it. Start him young.
1: Your son, you confuse people when you say that.
0: Our son, Chelsea and I are married. But I'm teaching him young. It's like, hey, you know, he's like, Dad, we got to check that rain gauge.
1: Okay.
2: A flood watch is in effect for tonight through tomorrow afternoon. The La Crosse Oktoberfest medallion has been found. It was found by the National Weather Service building Weather Ball at about 7 o'clock last night after 4 clues were released. Winners get $500 and a prize medallion. La Crosse County's Sheriff's Office will host a free program on protecting places of worship late next month. It will be held Thursday, October 29th from 8 a.m. to 12:30 p.m. at First Free Church in Onalaska. It's open to all church leaders, members, and volunteers. It will include FBI and State Justice Department speakers. For more information, go to La Crosse County Sheriff's Office on Facebook. Construction on Highway 16 between Highway 157 and Losey Boulevard is coming early next decade. There will be highway access changes. The speed limit in that stretch will be cut to 40 miles an hour from 45. Project manager Matt Messina says there'll be more information presented a week from Wednesday from 4:30 to 6 o'clock at the Black River Beach Neighborhood Center.
3: We developed two detailed alternatives for this corridor, one's on the lower build side of things and one's on the higher build side of things. So we're going to be presenting both of those detailed alternatives at the upcoming meeting, and we'll be looking for any public feedback that people would have on the alternatives. We're still looking at the earliest construction would be 2031 for this corridor, and we're looking at about 3 years of construction. So it'd be 2031, 32, and 33, the years that we're targeting for construction 16.
2: Messina says there'll also be intersection and lane reconfigurations. The Onalaska man arrested for arson after two fires at Valley View Mall and several fires to garbage cans, a car, and a dumpster in Onalaska in July was found not competent to stand trial Wednesday. The case of 37-year-old David Sheldon will be reviewed by the state health.

0: Department in 90 days. A $50,000 Powerball ticket was sold in West Salem last Saturday. The ticket matched four of five numbers and the Powerball. Players have 180 days to claim their prize. Odds of winning $50,000 are nearly one in a million. And now you're up to date. Craig Otto, Magnum Media News.
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3: Today, look for rain with roughly half an inch of accumulation and highs pushing to 64. Tonight, that rain sticks around with around 2 inches possible and a rumble of thunder in the mix, lows settling into the low 60s with east breezes near 10. Tomorrow brings a good chance of rain again, closer to an inch with highs near 67. Tomorrow night, we're still watching for rain, about half an inch worth, with lows in the mid 50s.

That's Chelsea. I'm Reed. Chelsea, we have got a new wildcat species. A Bolivian man's supposed house cat turned out to be a wildcat. Scientists are thinking they hadn't seen it. I don't know if they had ever seen it. Genetic analysis indicates its lineage separated.

0: from related tiger cats about 1.4 million years ago. This was his house cat.
1: Researchers, and he just probably took it into the vet for just a standard thing.
0: Researchers have described it as the first entirely new cat species discovered in over 100 years.
1: That's wild.
0: Excluding reclassifications of previously recognized cats. So it inhabits Bolivian's, I think it's Andean forests, I say it. Okay. Population size and much of its behavior remains unknown. And this is just from this guy's pet cat.
1: So then are you like, I can't have this cat as a pet? I mean, well, where are we at on that scale there?
0: I don't think it's a, I mean, it's separated from tigers 1.5 million years ago. So I don't know that it's a danger. But how does this stuff happen?
1: I don't know.
0: I mean, he's got himself.

0: Hey, it's Chelsea. He's Reed. Reed, talking about National Truck Driving Week, which is this week, we have around 3.5 million professional truck drivers work in the U.S. And Reed, we were talking earlier about what percentage of communities solely depend on trucks for freight into their community. Do you have a guess? What percent?
1: Well, I thought Steph had sent it and it was something like 80.
0: Yeah.
1: Or 81.
0: It's 80. Which is wild.
1: That's the only way they get their stuff is through semis. Not by boat, not by plane, not by any of that.
0: Right. But then what percentage of the nation's freight is moved just by trucks? 72%.
1: Wow.
0: So there are other ways of things getting around, whether it's train, plane,
1: automobile.
0: No, you can't say automobile. Boat.
1: Something my dad taught me with truckers is if they're trying to, let's say they're in the right hand lane, they need to get to the middle lane. They need to move over.
0: Yeah.
1: What you'll do if you're in that middle lane is you back off.
0: Yep.
1: And then you turn your lights off and on. And that signals to them they're clear. And what they'll do then is they'll kind of tap their brakes and flick the lights at you just to say thank you.
0: I didn't know that.
1: I've never seen anyone else do it but my dad. And every time the truckers do the thank you little blink of the lights thing. Every time.
0: Wow,
1: I never learned that in school.
0: Reed.
1: I never have seen anyone else do it. And my dad taught me that. And I've been with him.
0: What would the driver's ad say about that?
1: Well, what you're doing is you're letting them know you're clear because they can't tell with that, with the haul. They can't tell. So you let them know you've got room. You can merge.
0: Okay.
1: Watch. And every time they will flash lights as a thank you.
0: What if there was an accident?
1: Don't ever be an accident.
0: Oh, okay.
1: If you give them the lights off, light on, you better be out of their way because they're coming.
0: Okay.
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4: That Defund the Police radical Rebecca Cook's running again.
5: Yeah, for a third time. And now she's part of the socialist crowd. You see she endorsed that radical from New York, Zohran Mamdani?
4: Doesn't surprise me. Defunding the police and socialism go hand in hand. 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
5: Well, waiting tables is just what she wants us to see. 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
4: So Rebecca Cook's not really a waitress. 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
4: You can say that again. We're not in New York, and I'm not voting for socialists.
5: They're just crazy.
4: And dangerous.
6: I'm Derek Van Orden, candidate for Congress, and I approve this message.
5: Paid for by Van Orden for Congress.

0: Country music news, Chels, another day and more Ella Langley news. Dandelion.
1: Oh, let's go.
0: Dandelion's become the first album by a woman this decade to produce four top 10 hits on Billboard's country airplay chart. Loving Life Again, great song.
1: It is.
0: When she came out with that one, I was like, okay, yeah, she's definitely...
1: Oh, yeah.
0: Not that I wouldn't with Choosing Texas or Be Her, but I'm...
1: You're just asking yourself, does she have it?
0: Well, not does she have it, but that's a different style of song.
1: Yep.
0: And I was like, oh, if she can do these. Mm-hmm. So Loving Life Again reaches number 8, followed by the chart toppers Choosing Texas, Be Her, and I Can't Love You Anymore with Morgan Wallen. The last woman to accomplish that album milestone was Kelsey Ballerini with The First Time. Four hits reached the top 10 during the 2015 through 2017 run.
1: Ah.
0: So yeah, Ella is, you know, four top 10s from
1: she's
0: one album.
1: She's something.
0: But I will say this, and this is not a shot at like Sam Hunt, but he came out really fast.
1: Yep.
0: And then, you know, it's but he had nowhere
1: some
0: to go.
1: Other...
0: He definitely has. Like Luke Combs is just maintained.
1: Yep.
0: Morgan Wallen has more than maintained. Morgan Wallen's like somehow gaining momentum.
1: Yeah.
0: And I don't know how that's possible because when mm-hmm. we saw him a couple of years ago, he was at the top.
1: I know.
0: And he's still seeming to.
1: Oh, yeah.
0: But Ella Langley, Chelsea said her concert performance is out incredible.
1: Yes.
0: And yeah, so first this decade to do it as a woman from one album.
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1: Two women are accused of defrauding Wisconsin Medicaid.
2: Millions of dollars in property tax increases.
3: A hike in property taxes.
4: Property taxes statewide saw the largest increase in more than three decades.
2: That's Democrat David Crowley's plan. Crowley and the Democrats seem more interested in raising taxes to fund fraud than fight fraud. Crowley raised property taxes in Milwaukee County.
5: Crowley recommends increasing the property tax levy.
2: David Crowley even wants to expand the fraud-ridden state Medicaid program.
6: Are you in favor of expanding Medicaid?
7: Oh, absolutely.
2: 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Higher property taxes, more Medicaid fraud. 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

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I almost went to jail. 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

beer joint with a few of the guys, with this cute little country girl called mine. And boy, let me tell you, she was the prettiest thing I'd ever seen in a pair of boots. Well, she walked right up to me, handed me a beer, gave me a look like, let's get out of here.

0: Breed and Chelsea with you, looking ahead to our weekend. Got some Badger duties tomorrow morning. And then we'll watch the game. Mm-hmm. Little birthday party action tomorrow afternoon. And
1: right.
0: Sunday is looking like just kind of...
1: What is it?
0: Rest and relax?
1: Well, I think you're...
0: Noon Packer kickoff?
1: Yes. Might do some outdoor stuff.
0: Yeah, I got a little outdoor work to do. It sounds like Chelsea's dad's going to help us with that and...
1: Volunteer.
0: I think this afternoon... I think Sunday afternoon... I didn't volunteer. That was you.
1: Okay.
0: By the way, shout out to Chelsea's mom for the banana bread. Excellent.
1: Oh,
0: although, if she's listening, your grandson likes walnuts, just not in banana bread.
1: Oh, okay.
0: He's a finicky guy. He is. But Sunday, I think we're going to just kind of relax and maybe watch a little Packer football.
1: It's a noon kick, right?
0: It's a noon kick.
1: All right.
0: Not the 3:25 that Chelsea likes.
1: Yes.
0: But you do get your afternoon. When that 3:25 ends at like 6, you're kind of like, well, that's the night.
1: I know.
0: So when it's done at about 3:30... You still
1: That's
0: got
1: good.
0: The rest of your afternoon. It's not bad. It's not bad. I was thinking maybe you and I would try and do a little... I would love to get in the pontoon a couple more times. But with the rain and all that, it's...
1: I know.
0: So if we get a nice sunny afternoon, maybe next week we'll have to take advantage. I have not looked at the weather. But this rain's got to be stopping at some point.
2: Flood watch is in effect for tonight through tomorrow afternoon. The La Crosse Oktoberfest medallion has been found. It was found by

0: the National Weather Service building weather ball at about 7 o'clock last night after four clues were released. Winners get $500 and a prize medallion. La Crosse County's Sheriff's Office will host a free program on protecting places of worship late next month. It will be held Thursday, October 29th from 8 a.m. to 12:30 p.m. at First Free Church in Onalaska. It's open to all church leaders, members, and volunteers. It will include FBI and State Justice Department speakers. For more information, go to La Crosse County Sheriff's Office on Facebook. Construction on Highway 16 between Highway 157 and Losey Boulevard is coming early next decade. There will be highway access changes. The speed limit in that stretch will be cut to 40 miles an hour from 45. Project manager Matt Messina says there'll be more information presented a week from Wednesday from 4:30 to 6 o'clock at the Black River Beach Neighborhood Center.
1: We developed two detailed alternatives for this corridor, one's on the lower build side of things and one's on the higher build side of things. So we're going to be presenting both of those detailed alternatives at the upcoming meeting, and we'll be looking for any public feedback that people would have on the alternatives. We're still looking at the earliest construction would be 2031 for this corridor, and we're looking at about 3 years of construction, so it'd be 2031, 32, and 33, the years that we're targeting for construction 16.
0: Messina says there'll also be intersection and lane reconfigurations. The Onalaska man arrested for arson after two fires at Valley View Mall and several fires to garbage cans, a car, and a dumpster in Onalaska in July was found not competent to stand trial Wednesday. The case of 37-year-old David Sheldon will be reviewed by the State Health Department in 90 days. A $50,000 Powerball ticket was sold in West Salem last Saturday. The ticket matched four of five numbers and the Powerball. Players have 180 days to claim their prize. Odds of winning $50,000 are nearly one in a million. And now you're up to date. Craig Otto, Magnum Media News.
2: 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But you can bet the Blue Golds will be ready for them. 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
6: Today, look for rain with roughly half an inch of accumulation and highs pushing to 64. Tonight, that rain sticks around with around 2 inches possible and a rumble of thunder in the mix, lows settling into the low 60s with east breezes near 10. Tomorrow brings a good chance of rain again, closer to an inch with highs near 67. Tomorrow night, we're still watching for rain about half an inch worth with lows in the mid 50s.

0: She's Chelsea. I'm Reed. Hope you are doing great. All right, Chelsea. So we've kind of talked about how this week maybe went by fast, but it also seems slow. And I've got this retired neurosurgeon that I was reading about from the Huffington Post. And it says repetitive routines can make past days blur together, creating a feeling of time compression. So when you talk about the days are long, but the years go by fast.
1: Yes.
0: So what his suggestion is, if you want to slow time down, this is, by the way, why a week vacation can feel so much longer than a week at home.
1: Because it's you're not stuck in the same pattern, right?
0: You don't even know where your toothbrush is.
1: Yep.
0: So everything, and that also can be why a trip can be exhausting.
1: Yep.
0: So his suggestion is add novelty to your life. A new recipe, a hobby, go to a restaurant you've never been to before, go home a different route. It's going to create more distinct memories. Just depends on how much you want to slow your life down. How much slower do you want to do it?
1: Whoa.
0: Experts also recommend being present and prioritizing social experiences. Okay. The idea concerns how full life feels in retrospect, not literally.

0: really slowing time.
1: Right, right.
0: But it just makes your brain.
1: Oh, okay. Like do something new.
0: But what I hear is you got to think more.
1: Yeah.
0: And sometimes.
1: I don't want to.
0: Today, I just want to get to the weekend. You know, a little autopilot sometimes.
1: Sure.

0: She's Chelsea. I'm Reed. Chelsea, we're kind of on a little bit of a theme here. So 17.5.
1: Oh, my.
0: Almost one in five of Midwestern adults report frequent fatigue.
1: Oh,
0: which
1: man.
0: Is above the northeast and west of the United States. So in the Midwest, we're a little more fatigued than normal. Okay. A CDC report based on a survey finds nearly 3 in 4 adults felt very tired or exhausted at least some days.
1: Absolutely.
0: In the past 3 months. Now, our past 3 months are the summer months where we all go hard.
1: It's true. So maybe that has something to do with it.
0: Could be. About 1 in 6 reported fatigue most days or every day. Women and adults ages 18 to 34 reported it most often. Now, we don't know why or if Americans are getting more tired over time. But if you're tired, you are not alone. I don't know if that helps you.
1: No.
0: Feel less tired.
1: No, it doesn't.
0: But it's nice to know you're not
1: alone. Why did you say we were a little bit on a theme?
0: I think we've just been talking about

0: Just the grind.
1: Oh.
0: Labor Day feeling sure. like it was longer than last Monday.
1: Mm.
0: If things are going fast or slow.
1: Yes.
0: So I thought a little bit of a thematic part to some of this.
1: Okay.
0: Just get some extra sleep on the weekends. I know they say, oh, you shouldn't try and catch up on the weekends. Nonsense.
1: Nonsense. Catch up. Our kids now, they're like, we can just sleep in. I was like, yes, that's the vibe. Oh, come on.
0: First time ever, Grant said it after school that first week. He's like, we get to sleep in? I mean, never in 5 years. Never did I think I'd see the day.

0: shoes.
1: It's the Most Country. Kix 106.3 Oktoberfest announced that the medallion was found last night after a four-day hunt. It was found by the Weather Ball National Weather Service building. But you know what's really weird? This was going to be today's secondary clue. The medallion you seek is quite unique with its golden hue and gilding. By the way, it's by the Weather Ball at the National Weather Service building. How crazy is that?
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10: Doesn't surprise me. 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
11: They're just crazy.
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0: Zach John King and Get to Drinking. 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
4: Today, look for rain with roughly half an inch of accumulation and highs pushing to 64. Tonight, that rain sticks around with around 2 inches possible and a rumble.

Of thunder in the mix, lows settling into the low 60s with east breezes near 10. Tomorrow brings a good chance of rain again, closer to an inch with highs near 67. Tomorrow night, we're still watching for rain, about half an inch worth, with lows in the mid 50s.

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0: drink in my hand to start the weekend with Eric Church and the Most Country Kicks 106.3. Coming up, Lauren Orlando with Chase Matthew, Florida Georgia Line, and Riley Green. 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And don't forget Sunday Community Day for games, activities, and festive fun for all ages. 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
1: Hi, I'm State Representative Steve Doyle. Well, the state budget surplus is now up to $3 billion. 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I think it's time we gave your money back. The state assembly adjourned for the year in February. That's right, they told us to go home after only 2 months. We came back in May to try to reach an agreement to give your money back to you, but that effort reached a stalemate. So now we're done? Did you get sticker shock last time you bought groceries? A near heart attack when you paid the daycare bill? Tears when you got your electric bill? I've called upon Speaker Voss and the Republican leadership to bring us back into session to finish the job. So far, nothing. $500 won't solve all of our affordability problems, but it would help a lot more in your pocket than in the state's bank account. This message has been paid for by the friends of Steve Doyle, because I'm willing to drive back to Madison tomorrow to return your money.
2: Turn us up loud.

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4: 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Crowley raised property taxes in Milwaukee County.
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0: Hey, this is Kelly Wild. 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
3: Rain moves in today with about a quarter inch expected and highs near 64. Tonight, the rain sticks around and thunderstorms join in, with around an inch and a half of accumulation likely in lows near 58. Rain chances only grow tomorrow, bringing about an inch of accumulation with highs in the upper 60s. Then tomorrow night, a

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Check out the Bobby Bones Show podcast. I almost went to jail. Lunchbox says his wife has lost her mind. 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

Kenny Chesney is hitting the road again next year with a massive stadium run called the Original Vibe Room Tour. Opening for him, Graylin James, Sheryl Crow, and Eric Church. This is the Most Country, Kix 106.3.

0: It's the most country. 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I got Zach Top South of Sanity next.
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4: That defund the police radical Rebecca Cook's running again.
5: Yeah, for a third time. And now she's part of the socialist crowd. You see she endorsed that radical from New York, Zohran Mamdani?
4: Doesn't surprise me. Defunding the police and socialism go hand in hand. 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
5: Well, waiting tables is just what she wants us to see. 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Look it up.
4: So Rebecca Cook's not really a waitress. She works for groups that want to defund the police, attack law enforcement, and sides with socialists?
5: Yep, pretty much the opposite of what Wisconsin needs.
4: You can say that again. We're not in New York, and I'm not voting for socialists.
5: They're just crazy.
4: And dangerous.
6: I'm Derek Van Orden, candidate for Congress, and I approve this message.
5: Paid for by Van Orden for Congress.

0: Billy Currington. Before him, it was Jelly Roll. And in a recent interview, Jelly said that he's achieved everything he ever hoped to in music and that he'd leave the industry to work at a homeless shelter if that's where he feels called to go. This is the Most Country Kicks 106.3. Parmalee with Blanco Brown and Shaboozy are next. 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
5: 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Crowley raised property taxes in Milwaukee County.
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0: It's the most country every day, Kicks 106.3, and you need to stay right where you are if you want to hear Russell Dickerson, Kenny Chesney, and Josh Ross next. Pet parents in our community are invited to stop by for a special pet food distribution. It's next Friday, the 25th, from 3 to 4:30. It's at Hunger Task Force of La Crosse at 1240 Clinton Street. The distribution will take place in the back of the warehouse. This distribution helps make sure local pets have access to food. Now, if your household could use a little extra help keeping your furry family members fed, please stop by during the distribution time. And for more details, Hunger Task Force of La Crosse on Facebook.
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0: Hey, this is Kelly Wild. 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
1: Rain moves in today with about a quarter inch expected and highs near 64. Tonight, the rain sticks around and thunderstorms join in, with around an inch and a half of accumulation likely in lows near 58. Rain chances only grow tomorrow, bringing about an inch of accumulation with highs in the upper 60s. Then tomorrow night, another quarter inch or so falls, with lows similar, again in the upper 50s.

Pete's hot jack in her cherry coat town. Mama and daddy put their roots right here, cause this is where the car broke down. Yellow dog school bus kicking up red dust.

It's the most country. Kix 106.3. I'm Kelly Wilde, and fall starts next week. So this is the last official weekend of summer. Let me give you some tips to get the most out of it. Get one thing done tonight. Could be something fun like hanging with friends, or not fun like chores, but crossing at least one thing off your to-do list on Friday night will free up more time on Saturday and Sunday. Wake up the same time every day. You'll get more out of your weekend, and you won't mess up your sleep schedule for the work week. Spend some time outside. Go for a hike, visit a park, or take a walk to break up all the time you spend indoors. Split the days between doing stuff and doing nothing. So, for instance, you could spend today and tomorrow doing things like hanging with friends, running errands, finishing chores. Then on Sunday, do nothing as a way to rest and reset. Hey, if it worked for God, it's going to work for you.

Dierks Bentley, who recently headlined an inaugural show called Justice Jam in Nashville. It's to support those wrongfully convicted through the Tennessee Innocence Project. 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

0: Florida Georgia Line, who just announced their reunion tour for next year, and it's called Anything Goes Again, the festival tour. It'll feature 12 shows, and they'll be at country music festivals across the country. This is The Most Country, Kix 106.3, Dustin Lynch. Bailey Zimmerman and Justin Moore coming up. It's the celebration of the 65th Oktoberfest in La Crosse, September 24th through the 27th. 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
3: That defund the police radical Rebecca Cook's running again.
4: 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And now she's part of the socialist crowd. You see she endorsed that radical from New York, Zohran Mamdani?
3: Doesn't surprise me. Defunding the police and socialism go hand in hand. 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
4: Well, waiting tables is just what she wants us to see. 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
4: They're just crazy.
3: And dangerous.
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6: Rain and thunderstorms move in this evening, with around 2 inches expected and lows near 58. Tomorrow brings another round of rain, about an inch likely, with highs reaching 69. Rain sticks around tomorrow night too, closer to a quarter inch this time, with lows again in the upper 50s. Sunday turns mostly cloudy, highs holding in the upper 60s. Monday stays mainly cloudy, with highs near 63.

It's the Most Country, Kix 106.3. I'm Kelly Wilde, and today is National First Love Day. It invites us all to reflect on that unforgettable first romantic connection. I believe I told you about mine. Her name was Veronica. I was 10 years old, living in Mount Sterling, Wisconsin. Veronica had to be 18, 19. She came into town with a group of people to pick apples at the orchards in Gay's Mills, and they lived in teepees down by Ferryville. And they would come to Seagrove's store every once in a while to pick up supplies. And I met Veronica, and I believe we instantly clicked over a bag of corn chips. And every time she would come to town, I would happen to see her, and we would just chat and talk and laugh. And when apple picking season was over, she was gone out of my life. But to this day, whenever fall starts creeping in and the colors start changing and I catch that wisp of burning leaves or taste the first bite of that crisp, freshly picked apple, I think of Veronica. That beautiful face, that long auburn hair put into a ponytail, the hiking boots with the wool socks, the tan legs, the cutoff jeans, the blue tank top, her braided armpit hair. I don't believe she ever realized the impact that she made on a young boy's young heart. So thank you, Veronica. I will remember you fondly forever. She braided her armpit hair. When you're a 10-year-old boy, that's freaking cool.

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With help from John Mayer on electric guitar, this is Phone Keys Wallet.

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5: A hike in property taxes.
6: Property taxes statewide saw the largest increase in more than three decades.
2: That's Democrat David Crowley's plan. Crowley and the Democrats seem more interested in raising taxes to fund fraud than fight fraud. Crowley raised property taxes in Milwaukee County.
7: Crowley recommends increasing the property tax levy.
2: David Crowley even wants to expand the fraud-ridden state Medicaid program.
8: Are you in favor of expanding Medicaid?
9: Oh, absolutely.
2: The David Crowley plan. 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America's PAC, paid for and is responsible for the content of this advertising, not authorized by any candidate or candidate's agent or committee.

0: Kenny Chesney is hitting the road again in 2027 with a massive stadium run called the Original Vibe Room Tour. His openers are Eric Church, Sheryl Crow, and Graylin James. This is the Most Country, Kix 106.3. Jason Aldean, Rodney Atkins next.
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0: Hey, this is Kelly Wild. 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
4: Rain and thunderstorms move in this evening, with around 2 inches expected and lows near 58. Tomorrow brings another round of rain, about an inch likely, with highs reaching 69. Rain sticks around tomorrow night too, closer to a quarter inch this time, with lows again in the upper 50s. Sunday turns mostly cloudy, highs holding in the upper 60s. Monday stays mainly cloudy, with highs near 63.